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3: Here is your weather forecast from the ABK Flooring Weather Center. Scattered showers and thunderstorms tonight. Look for some patchy fog in the overnight, otherwise partly cloudy with a low 66. Patchy fog before 8 a.m. for Thursday, otherwise mostly sunny with a high 86. Tomorrow night, mostly clear with a low 62. And for Friday, sunny with a high near 85.
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0: A great new combo from Ella Langley and Co Wetzel. It's called Jaded. Now, Americans between the ages of 18 and 29 have a higher credit score today than they did right before COVID, according to FICO research. Now, the average credit score has jumped 17 points since 2019, and that's the biggest gain of any age group that's been measured. Experts say younger Americans may be benefiting from better financial education, including an earlier understanding that good credit scores make big purchases cheaper down the road.
1: Here's the deal. The government is over $38 trillion in debt, which means the IRS isn't slowing down. And the tax code is complex and unforgiving. 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
1: Students who can read by the end of third grade are 35% more likely to graduate. I'm Dr. Katie Jenner, Indiana Secretary of Education, here to tell you how reading 30 minutes per day can improve the trajectory of a child's life. 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So this school year, please encourage your child to continue reading. It's a small habit that makes a big difference.
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3: News this hour from Town Hall. I'm Keith Peters in Washington. A major trial involving Meta has ended with a settlement.
4: Meta has agreed to pay $17 billion and add child safety measures to its Facebook and Instagram platforms to end a landmark trial over teen social media addiction and settle claims filed by 47 states. William Tong is Connecticut's attorney general.
5: Meta, Instagram, Facebook, and its peers in the industry, TikTok, Snapchat, YouTube, have for years strip-mined the souls of America's children for money.
4: California Attorney General Rob Bonta says the changes will protect children. The deal cut short the trial, which was expected to see CEO Mark Zuckerberg take the stand before a jury in federal court in California.
3: Correspondent Ed Donahue reporting. The U.S. has plans to add nuclear microreactors to military bases.
6: The U.S. Army plans to add nuclear microreactors at 5 military bases from New York to Texas as a reliable source of energy independent of the commercial electric grid. The Trump administration is pushing to develop the next generation of nuclear power, including billions in loans for large nuclear reactors to meet skyrocketing power demand from data centers, and a program to boost advanced reactor designs and projects for military and civilian use. The Army expects that more than 20 nuclear microreactors will be built and operated. I'm Lisa Dwyer.
3: U.S. health officials have approved a groundbreaking pancreatic cancer drug that offers a new approach to treating that deadly form of cancer. It was a down day on Wall Street as the Dow dropped 113 points, the Nasdaq lower by 21, with the S&P 500 declining 1, oil near $82 a barrel. More at townhall.com.
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9: Here is your weather forecast from the ABK Flooring Weather Center. Scattered showers and thunderstorms tonight. Look for some patchy fog in the overnight, otherwise partly cloudy with a low 66. Patchy fog before 8 a.m. for Thursday, otherwise mostly sunny with a high 86. Tomorrow night, mostly clear with a low 62. And for Friday, sunny with a high near 85.
0: Good news. It's almost football season. Oh, yeah. This is The General.

The duo Low Cash with Hometown Home. My name is John Glenn. Thank you for joining me. We do need to wish country music family members Jimmy Olander of Diamond Rio fame and Brian Kelly of Florida Georgia Line happy birthdays today. If you're celebrating a birthday today, I hope you're having a wonderful day. There's new music from Kenny Chesney after the latest from Megan. It's Megan Maroney and Medicine.

0: Kenny Chesney with his latest called Carry On. My name is John Glenn. Thank you for joining me. Now, the jersey that Michael Jordan wore in the 1998 finals run, known as the Last Dance. Yes, the Last Dance, the inspiration behind that 30 for 30 on ESPN. Now, that jersey is going to be auctioned off. Now, this is the only publicly known white game-winning jersey from that 1998 finals to become available for sale. So it's going to be an extremely rare piece of memorabilia. And the auction house that will put it up for auction, they're guessing between $10 to $15 million will be the winning bid.
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1: 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Here is your weather forecast from the ABK Flooring Weather Center. Scattered showers and thunderstorms tonight. Look for some patchy fog in the overnight, otherwise partly cloudy with a low 66. Patchy fog before 8 a.m. for Thursday, otherwise mostly sunny with a high 86. Tomorrow night, mostly clear with a low 62. And for Friday, sunny with a high near 85.
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0: from his new album called Carolina Blue. It's John Morgan with Kid Myself. What is your favorite type of sandwich? In a recent survey of 2,000 Americans, grilled cheese, the favorite. Chicken sandwich and turkey sandwiches, number two and number three on the list. At number four, ham. Tuna is five. Egg sandwiches, six. PB&J at seven. I'm surprised that's so low. And then meatball sandwiches at number eight.
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0: Jacob Hackworth. It's called What Took You So Long. Let's check some entertainment history for the 26th of August when it comes to our favorite television shows. Seventh Heaven made its TV debut on this day in 1996. Natural Born Killer, starring Woody Harrelson, that premiered the 26th of August, 1994. That's entertainment history.
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2: News this hour from Town Hall. I'm Keith Peters in Washington. A major trial involving Meta has ended with a settlement.
3: Meta has agreed to pay $17 billion and add child safety measures to its Facebook and Instagram platforms to end a landmark trial over teen social media addiction and settle claims filed by 47 states. William Tong is Connecticut's attorney general.
4: Meta, Instagram, Facebook, and its peers in the industry, TikTok, Snapchat, YouTube, have for years strip-mined the souls of America's children for money.
3: California Attorney General Rob Bonta says the changes will protect children. The deal cut short the trial, which was expected to see CEO Mark Zuckerberg take the stand before a jury in federal court in California.
2: Correspondent Ed Donahue reporting. The U.S. has plans to add nuclear microreactors to military bases.
5: The U.S. Army plans to add nuclear microreactors at 5 military bases from New York to Texas as a reliable source of energy independent of the commercial electric grid. The Trump administration is pushing to develop the next generation of nuclear power, including billions in loans for large nuclear reactors to meet skyrocketing power demand from data centers and a program to boost advanced reactor designs and projects for military and civilian use. The Army expects that more than 20 nuclear microreactors will be built and operated. I'm Lisa Dwyer.
2: U.S. health officials have approved a groundbreaking pancreatic cancer drug that offers a new approach to treating that deadly form of cancer. It was a down day on Wall Street as the Dow dropped 113 points, the Nasdaq lower by 21, with the S&P 500 declining 1, oil near $82 a barrel. More at townhall.com.
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8: Here is your weather forecast from the ABK Flooring Weather Center. Scattered showers and thunderstorms tonight. Look for some patchy fog in the overnight, otherwise partly cloudy with a low 66. Patchy fog before 8 a.m. for Thursday, otherwise mostly sunny with a high 86. Tomorrow night, mostly clear with a low 62. And for Friday, sunny with a high near 85.
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0: From her latest CD called Stages, Lauren Elena, getting help from Chase Matthew. It's called All My Exes. My name is John Glenn. We'll cruise those back roads with Sam Hunt. There's new music from Russell Dickerson after Kane Brown and Marshmello.
1: New truck, big lift.

miles on it. 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

0: From his album Famous Back Home, Russell Dickerson's latest called Worth Your Wild. Russell Dickerson and his wife announced baby number 3 is on the way, and they were also announced as the recipient of this year's Angels Among Us Award from St. Jude. Luke Bryan, his farm tour is happening in 3 weeks from tomorrow. Luke Bryan is up next. She's country, and she knows it.
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5: I'm

0: Serious weather forecast from the ABK Flooring Weather Center. Scattered showers and thunderstorms tonight. Look for some patchy fog in the overnight, otherwise partly cloudy with a low 66. Patchy fog before 8 a.m. for Thursday, otherwise mostly sunny with a high 86. Tomorrow night, mostly clear with a low 62. And for Friday, sunny with a high near 85.
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0: Randy Houser with Back in the Bottle. Let's check some birthdays for the 26th of August. Famous folks like the country stars Jimmy Olander from Diamond Rio and Brian Kelly from Florida Georgia Line are celebrating. So is Chris Pine, Dylan O'Brien from The Maze Runner, Kiki Palmer from The Barbershop, James Harden from the NBA. From Home Alone, Macaulay Culkin, Melissa McCarthy from Bridesmaids, comedian John Mulaney also celebrating. If it's your special day today, happy birthday. I hope all your birthday wishes come true.
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0: That is an interesting pickup line. It's Hudson Westbrook with Painted You Pretty. My name is John Glenn. I'll be honest, I am feeling better today than I was yesterday. The gut punch that was learning that Dolly passed yesterday was just, oh. I mean, I'm still sad today, but I am a little bit better. And we'll get through this one day at a time. Zach Topp, Kenny Chesney, Ella Langley's Choosing Texas on the way.
1: Here's the deal. 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

Taylor Swift with I Knew It, I Knew You. Brand new music at the start of this hour. My name is John Glenn. Speaking of new music, there's a brand new artist named Kevin Powers. His song is called Move On. He gets help from Shaboozy with that new track. I'll put it on after Jelly Roll

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0: That is the brand new artist Kevin Powers with his brand new song called Move On. He gets help from Shaboozy with that tune. Morgan Wallen is up next with his song Bend by Now, so hang on for that new one from him. And Americans between the ages of 18 and 29, according to a new research study by FICO, this age group have higher credit scores today than they did before COVID, and that is the age group with the highest score jump since COVID. They've gone up 17 points on average. Now, that's the biggest gain. Experts say younger Americans are benefiting from better financial education, and that includes an earlier understanding that a good credit score makes big purchases cheaper down the road.
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6: Here is your weather forecast from the ABK Flooring Weather Center. Scattered showers and thunderstorms tonight. Look for some patchy fog in the overnight, otherwise partly cloudy with a low 66. Patchy fog before 8 a.m. for Thursday, otherwise mostly sunny with a high 86. Tomorrow night, mostly clear with a low 62. And for Friday, sunny with a high near 85.
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0: publicly known white game-winning jersey from the 1998 finals that will become available for sale. So that means it's very rare. And the auction house that will be auctioning this piece of NBA history off is guessing the winning bid could be close to $15 million.
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0: Combs taking some time to rethink some things. Thank you for spending a little bit of your time with me. My name is John Glenn. We're almost to the weekend. Hang in there. We'll get there.
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2: News this hour from Town Hall. I'm Jason Walker. There is hope for a new drug for those who are suffering from pancreatic cancer.
3: It's called Diraxonrasib with the brand name RasonQ. The daily pills block a mutated protein that fuels tumor growth in more than 90% of pancreatic cancer cases. Patients who got the new treatment live for a median of 13.2 months compared with 6.7 months for people on chemotherapy. One oncologist says this is not a cure, but it's the best option they've ever had. Pancreatic cancer is among the most deadly forms because it is hard to detect before it starts spreading to other organs. Earlier this year, former Nebraska Senator Ben Sasse described on CBS's 60 Minutes how he had less pain while taking Diraxonrasib. Ed Donahue, Washington.
2: United States has plans to add nuclear micro-reactors to a number of military installations around the country.
4: The U.S. Army plans to add nuclear micro-reactors at 5 military bases from New York to Texas as a reliable source of energy independent of the commercial electric grid. The Trump administration is pushing to develop the next generation of nuclear power, including billions in loans for large nuclear reactors to meet skyrocketing power demand from data centers, and a program to boost advanced reactor designs and projects for military and civilian use. The Army expects that more than 20 nuclear microreactors will be built and operated. I'm Lisa Dwyer.
2: Federal Reserve Governor Lisa Cook says the Trump administration has no legal basis to remove her from the central bank's governing board. Her response to renewed threats from the White House came in a letter late Wednesday. President Trump first sought to fire Cook a year ago. That over allegations that she had committed mortgage fraud, which she sharply denies. More on these stories, townhall.com.
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6: Here is your weather forecast from the ABK Flooring Weather Center. Look for partly cloudy skies early, some patchy fog before 8 a.m. today. Otherwise, mostly sunny skies for an afternoon high near 86. Mostly clear tonight with a low 62. Friday and Saturday, sunny skies both days. A high Friday of 85 and Saturday, 87.
0: We are country. We are the General.

0: There's Jelly Roll. He, along with Dolly Parton, both from Tennessee, and I saw a social media post from Jelly on TikTok, I believe, and he had some wonderful things to say about Dolly, as so many have, including Taylor Swift, who says, "A world without Dolly doesn't feel possible, real, or right, but because of the eternally generous way she spent her time on this earth, and the countless lives she changed for the better, her legacy will be an everlasting one." Coming up, George Burns with Luke Bryan and Chris Young.
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1: Here is your weather forecast from the ABK Flooring Weather Center. Look for partly cloudy skies early, some patchy fog before 8 a.m. today. Otherwise, mostly sunny skies for an afternoon high near 86. Mostly clear tonight with a low of 62. Friday and Saturday, sunny skies both days. A high Friday of 85 and Saturday, 87.
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0: Ashley McBride, and What If We Don't? Stick around all night. You don't want to miss any of the great music, including some Brad Paisley and Ella Langley, coming up in just a bit here on The All Night Show.
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0: As everyone is thinking about Dolly Parton and the loss the whole world has been feeling the past couple of days, you know, I must say, Ella Langley, to me, could be maybe the not, well, there's only one Dolly Parton, we know that, but maybe the next generation of a star like Dolly. I tell you, that Ella is something else. She is everywhere. And a great personality as well. Morgan Wallen coming up, Kenny Chesney and Shaboozy next.
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1: 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Wile E. Coyote decides to hire a billboard lawyer to sue the Acme Corporation. Coyote vs. Acme, rated PG. The other screen is showing the end of Oak Street as you follow the Platt family in a mysterious cosmic event that rips Oak Street from suburbia and transports them to a neighborhood unknown. The end of Oak Street is rated PG-13. 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
2: News this hour from Town Hall. I'm Jason Walker. Top U.S. intelligence official making a very rare visit to Russia.
3: CIA Director John Ratcliffe traveled to Moscow on a previously unannounced trip. Ratcliffe's plane spent several hours on the ground in the Russian capital before departing. It is his first visit to Moscow since taking office and the highest-level trip by a Trump administration official to Russia this year. Ukrainian officials were informed of the visit. Analysts say Ratcliffe may have delivered a message from the administration. Willie Nelson, Washington.
2: United States Army plans to add nuclear micro-reactors at 5 military installations stretching from New York to Texas as a reliable energy source independent of the commercial electric grid. Trump administration has been pushing very hard to develop the next generation of nuclear power. A landmark decision in the National Football League.
4: And if you're going to play a football game in January, well, you might as well play it in Honolulu.
5: The league announced Wednesday they will no longer hold the game with top players from the AFC and NFC that has been held nearly every year since 1951. Instead, 88 players will be named as Pro Bowlers to be recognized in Los Angeles after the season. At the owners' meeting in Atlanta, NFL Executive Vice President Peter O'Reilly described it as a shift from the game to the honor, saying a Pro Bowl selection will return to its original purpose, honoring the best of the best. The game has waned in popularity. League officials say the decision should sit well with many players who said they don't want to risk injury for an exhibition game. I'm Jennifer King.
2: A Maryland court ruling that a redistricting amendment cannot go to the November ballot. Democrats had approved a proposed constitutional amendment earlier this month. If passed by voters, it would pave the way to redraw congressional districts prior to the 2028 election, but a judge ruled lawmakers missed a July deadline. More on these stories, townhall.com.
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7: Here is your weather forecast from the ABK Flooring Weather Center. Look for partly cloudy skies early, some patchy fog before 8 a.m. today. Otherwise, mostly sunny skies for an afternoon high near 86. Mostly clear tonight with a low 62. Friday and Saturday, sunny skies both days. A high Friday of 85 and Saturday, 87.
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spending the all night hours together here. My name is Phil O'Reilly behind the controls for you. Hopefully you're having a great night, maybe working this evening. Happy to keep you company there as well. Thomas Rhett. After

0: Blake Shelton, and Let Him In Anyway. Thanks for listening tonight. I'm Phil O'Reilly, and as we all know, President Trump ordered flags at half-mast this entire week to honor Dolly Parton. And also, Dolly's in her honor, the Empire State Building sparkled in pink last night as well. Coming up, more great country. Stick around. We got some Daryl Worley. Haven't heard this one in a while. We'll do Awful Beautiful Life. How about that? And Lorna Lena with Chase Matthew coming up next.
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7: I'm

0: Here is your weather forecast from the ABK Flooring Weather Center. Look for partly cloudy skies, early some patchy fog before 8 a.m. today. Otherwise, mostly sunny skies for an afternoon high near 86. Mostly clear tonight with a low of 62. Friday and Saturday, sunny skies both days. A high Friday of 85 and Saturday, 87.
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0: There's Dan and Shay by suggestion tonight, and say so. I will say this, I've got Ella Langley coming up and some Joe Nichols. He has a new song. I'll be sharing that with you coming up. We can share a lot of fun on TikTok, and you can do a search. You can find me there at PhilO'Reilly693. Give me a follow. I'll follow you right back. More great music coming your way next.
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0: Joe Nichols is back, and c'est la vie. And we want to say hello to all the first responders that might be listening out there. We know your job is 24/7, whether that be firemen, police, medical field. Thank you for all you do. Zach Topp coming up next with South of Sanity.
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2: News this hour from Town Hall. I'm Jason Walker. The Fed's preferred inflation gauge showing core prices rising 3.3% annually in July. Here's correspondent Bernie Bennett.
3: Prices consumers pay for a variety of goods and services rose slightly in July, according to the Federal Reserve's main inflation gauge. The Personal Consumption Expenditures Price Index, which the Fed uses as a preferred forecasting tool, increased a seasonally adjusted 0.2% for the month, putting the annual inflation rate at 3.7%. The Commerce Department reported Wednesday that the Personal Consumption Expenditures Price Index, which the Fed uses as its preferred forecasting tool, increased the seasonally adjusted 0.2% for the month, putting the annual inflation rate at 3.7%. Bernie Bennett in Washington.
2: Prominent far-left influencer weighing in on Michigan's Democratic Senate nominee.
4: Socialist streamer Hassan Piker says Michigan Senate candidate Abdul El-Sayed is not moderating his position on Israel. Piker told followers that some will claim El-Sayed is softening his stance, but that is not the case. Piker said he is the person being used to attack El-Sayed and that the candidate is handling criticism by focusing on addition in politics rather than subtraction. Willie Nelson, Washington.
2: Well, the Secret Service is taking action now. There are growing concerns in the last few months over presidential security. It remains in the spotlight today. We have the latest now on that story. Here is correspondent Ken Lorman.
5: Three agency officials have been placed on administrative leave while the Office of Professional Responsibility investigates possible misconduct. The officials were working in non-law enforcement roles, and authorities have not disclosed the allegations. The move comes after multiple reported threats against President Trump and recent scrutiny of security operations, including a probe into a possible leak involving Vice President J.D. Vance's detail. Ken Lorman reporting.
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7: Here is your weather forecast from the ABK Flooring Weather Center. Look for partly cloudy skies early, some patchy fog before 8 a.m. today. Otherwise, mostly sunny skies for an afternoon high near 86. Mostly clear tonight with a low 62. Friday and Saturday, sunny skies both days. A high Friday of 85 and Saturday, 87.
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0: There's Luke Bryan, country, and she knows it. And she knew it well, talking about Dolly Parton, as we all are remembering this incredible talent, this incredible icon. Not just country music, but all sorts of music. She could do it all. And those of other genres are certainly recognizing her, including legends like Sir Paul McCartney, who says she was so bubbly and full of life, it is difficult to take in the news that she has passed. There was no greater honor for me than to have her sing my song, Let It Be. Coming up in just a bit, Shaboozy and Bebe Rexha with Florida Georgia Line. Stick around.
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6: Here is your weather forecast from the ABK Flooring Weather Center. Look for partly cloudy skies, early some patchy fog before 8 a.m. today. Otherwise, mostly sunny skies for an afternoon high near 86. Mostly clear tonight with a low 62. Friday and Saturday, sunny skies both days. A high Friday of 85 and Saturday, 87.
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0: Megan Maroney and Medicine. Our medicine tonight, great country music. And stick around for more. Shania Twain is coming up. Also, Cody Johnson here on The All Night Show.
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There's Morgan Wallen and Ben by now. Thanks for listening all night long. We got some trending stories coming up. Of course, Dolly is still trending and will, I'm sure, for the next couple of weeks at least. And for the rest of our lives, we're just going to miss her. So, Bailey Zimmerman, Chevy Silverado.

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0: Kid Myself from John Morgan. Coming up, what's trending? And of course, it's still Dolly Parton trending in incredible ways. Plus, Hollywood loses another unforgettable star. We've got it all for you coming up. And Kane Brown and Keith Urban, too.
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3: Here is your weather forecast from the ABK Flooring Weather Center. Look for partly cloudy skies early, some patchy fog before 8 a.m. today. Otherwise, mostly sunny skies for an afternoon high near 86. Mostly clear tonight with a low of 62. Friday and Saturday, sunny skies both days. A high Friday of 85 and Saturday, 87.
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5: We try to watch our weight, so our diet consists of Mountain Dew and, well, that's just about it.

0: Obviously, what's trending is continuing. Dolly Parton and the King's Guard played 9 to 5 outside Buckingham Palace. New York's Empire State Building is lit up in pink this week, and artists from Taylor Swift to Paul McCartney and Elton John are remembering the Queen of Country. And through all the sadness, Dolly could always make us laugh, including when she talked about the secret to making marriage last.
1: Stay gone as much as you can. I've been married 50 years. I've been home about 45 of those. So it works perfect.
2: I love it.
1: No, actually, you need to have respect and love for each other. You need to be good friends, too.
0: There you go. Also trending, Hollywood is remembering Rocky Horror Picture Show star Tim Curry, also passing away at the age of 80. PGA Tour Championship tees off today. NFL preseason also this evening. That's what's trending.
3: We are Washington, the General.

0: 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It's worth it for you to stick around. We have an extra long set of the best country, beginning with Delaney Wilson and John Mayer next.
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1: 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The Lady Vikings are the defending state champions in Class 2A, and this year they've been moved up to Class 3A. Let's see how they do. 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
2: News this hour from Town Hall. I'm Jason Walker. It has long been considered one of the most frightening diseases known to mankind. Now there is hope. Hope for those suffering from pancreatic cancer. Here's Ed Donahue.
3: It's called Diraxonrasib with the brand name RasonQ. The daily pills block a mutated protein that fuels tumor growth in more than 90% of pancreatic cancer cases. Patients who got the new treatment live for a median of 13.2 months compared with 6.7 months for people on chemotherapy. One oncologist says this is not a cure, but it's the best option they've ever had. Pancreatic cancer is among the most deadly forms because it is hard to detect before it starts spreading to other organs. Earlier this year, former Nebraska Senator Ben Sasse described on CBS's 60 Minutes how he had less pain while taking Diraxonrasib. Ed Donahue, Washington.
2: Federal Reserve Governor Lisa Cook says the Trump administration has no legal basis to remove her from the central bank's governing board. Her response to renewed threats from the White House came in a letter late Wednesday. Well, the United States has plans to add another nuclear microreactor system to the U.S. military bases.
4: The U.S. Army plans to add nuclear microreactors at 5 military bases from New York to Texas as a reliable source of energy independent of the commercial electric grid. The Trump administration is pushing to develop the next generation of nuclear power, including billions in loans for large nuclear reactors to meet skyrocketing power demand from data centers, and a program to boost advanced reactor designs and projects for military and civilian use. The Army expects that more than 20 nuclear microreactors will be built and operated. I'm Lisa Dwyer.
2: More on these stories at townhall.com.
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6: Here is your weather forecast from the ABK Flooring Weather Center. Look for partly cloudy skies, early some patchy fog before 8 a.m. today. Otherwise, mostly sunny skies for an afternoon high near 86. Mostly clear tonight with a low of 62. Friday and Saturday, sunny skies both days. A high Friday of 85 and Saturday, 87.
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in the hair, windows down, country music on the radio, and singing in the car. That's an Indiana summer. That is The General.

0: Jacob Hackworth, and what took you so long? He's actually following up with more music. His newest release is Mess That Marlboro Made, which arrived in July. And he's also released Help Yourself, plus What Took You So Long. We just heard that and had a monster launch at country radio, setting a record, by the way, for a new artist debut. Right away, 96 stations jumped on him right away when that song came out. More great music coming up next. We got Kenny Chesney and Sugarland right here.
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0: Good morning, everyone. Here's your latest forecast from the ABK Florian Weather Center. After some thunderstorms last night, that front has dropped south of the area. For today, partly sunny, not quite as hot, not quite as humid, a high in the mid-80s. For tonight, mostly clear, a nice night, down to about 62. Then for tomorrow, Friday, mostly sunny, highs back in the mid-80s. As we look ahead to the weekend, more sunshine, but we start to warm up. We're talking 88 degrees on Saturday and into the low 90s by Sunday. And that's your latest forecast. I'm WTWO meteorologist Jesse Walker.
1: 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Cowboy boots, welcome.

0: That's Hudson Westbrook. It's called Painted You Pretty. All these new stars, it's just sometimes hard to keep track of everybody, but it's just fabulous music, that's for sure. We'll keep it rolling for you into this Thursday morning. I've got Morgan Wallen on the way and Tyler Hubbard right here.
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0: It's called Land by Tyler Hubbard. My name is Phil O'Reilly, just sitting in here on this Thursday. As we keep the music going, be sure to take us with you wherever you go, especially to work later today if you're indeed heading out. We got Blake Shelton and Gwen Stefani coming up as we kick off an extra long set of The Best Country.
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1: 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Wile E. Coyote decides to hire a billboard lawyer to sue the Acme Corporation. Coyote vs. Acme, rated PG. The other screen is showing the end of Oak Street as you follow the Platt family in a mysterious cosmic event that rips Oak Street from suburbia and transports them to a neighborhood unknown. The end of Oak Street is rated PG-13. 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
2: News this hour from Town Hall. I'm Jason Walker. It has long been considered one of the most frightening diseases known to mankind. Now there is hope. Hope for those suffering from pancreatic cancer. Here's Ed Donahue.
3: It's called Diraxonrasib with the brand name ResonQ. The daily pills block a mutated protein that fuels tumor growth in more than 90% of pancreatic cancer cases. Patients who got the new treatment live for a median of 13.2 months compared with 6.7 months for people on chemotherapy. One oncologist says this is not a cure, but it's the best option they've ever had. Pancreatic cancer is among the most deadly forms because it is hard to detect before it starts spreading to other organs. Earlier this year, former Nebraska Senator Ben Sasse described on CBS's 60 Minutes how he had less pain while taking Diraxonrasib. Ed Donahue, Washington.
2: Federal Reserve Governor Lisa Cook says the Trump administration has no legal basis to remove her from the central bank's governing board. Her response to renewed threats from the White House came in a letter late Wednesday. Well, the United States has plans to add another nuclear microreactor system to the U.S. military bases.
4: The U.S. Army plans to add nuclear microreactors at 5 military bases from New York to Texas as a reliable source of energy independent of the commercial electric grid. The Trump administration is pushing to develop the next generation of nuclear power, including billions in loans for large nuclear reactors to meet skyrocketing power demand from data centers, and a program to boost advanced reactor designs and projects for military and civilian use. The Army expects that more than 20 nuclear microreactors will be built and operated. I'm Lisa Dwyer.
2: More on these stories at townhall.com.
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6: Good morning, everyone. Here's your latest forecast from the ABK Florian Weather Center. After some thunderstorms last night, that front has dropped south of the area. For today, partly sunny, not quite as hot, not quite as humid, a high in the mid-80s. For tonight, mostly clear, a nice night, down to about 62. Then for tomorrow, Friday, mostly sunny, highs back in the mid-80s. As we look ahead to the weekend, more sunshine, but we start to warm up. We're talking 88 degrees on Saturday and into the low 90s by Sunday. And that's your latest forecast. I'm WTWO meteorologist Jesse Walker.
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0: Well, obviously, the loss of Dolly Parton has been blocking out the sun the past few days, and I'm sure that'll continue to be the story. Lost another famous person as well, and we'll talk about it coming up with What's Trending. Chris Jansen and Morgan Wallen up next as well, right here.
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6: Good morning, everyone. Here's your latest forecast from the ABK Flooring Weather Center. After some thunderstorms last night, that front has dropped south of the area. For today, partly sunny, not quite as hot, not quite as humid, a high in the mid-80s. For tonight, mostly clear, a nice night, down to about 62. Then for tomorrow, Friday, mostly sunny, highs back in the mid-80s. As we look ahead to the weekend, more sunshine, but we start to warm up. We're talking 88 degrees on Saturday and into the low 90s by Sunday. And that's your latest forecast. I'm WTWO meteorologist Jesse Walker.
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0: Jelly Roll, he hit social media with his thoughts on the loss of Dolly Parton. So many stars are. The tributes continue to roll through, and that's what's trending. The King's Guard played 9 to 5 outside Buckingham Palace. New York's Empire State Building is lit up in pink, or did. Taylor Swift, Reba McEntire, I mentioned Jelly Roll, even those outside of the country format, obviously, Paul McCartney, Sir Elton John, they're all remembering the Queen of Country. And through all the sadness, we want to think about the times that Dolly made us laugh. And one of those times was when she was being interviewed about marriage and how to make a marriage last.
1: Stay gone as much as you can. I've been married 50 years. I've been home about 45 of those. So it works perfect.
2: I love it.
1: So actually, you need to have respect and love for each other. You need to be good friends, too.
0: There you go. In sports, the PGA Tour Championship tees off today, along with the NFL preseason, week number 3. And we did have another loss, too. Hollywood remembering Rocky Horror Picture Show and Clue star Tim Curry passing away at the age of 80. That's what's trending.
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0: There's Randy Houser and Back in the Bottle. Thanks for listening. I'm Phil O'Reilly. Been sitting in this week, and we're getting set for the morning show next. And Luke Bryan, be sure to take us with you wherever you go today.
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4: Cattle closed mostly higher Wednesday. Soybeans, corn, and hogs were up. I'm John Perkins with a Brownfield Market Update. 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Live life your way with Stein. Soybeans and corn are up on yield concerns and solid demand. September beans are 26 and a quarter higher at 1254 and a quarter. November was up 28 and a quarter at 1266. September corn is 13 and a half higher at 514. December is up 13 at 536 and a half. Live and feeder cattle were mostly higher on spread trade and oversold signals. October live was down 17 at 210.77. December was up 45 at 212.57. September feeders are 27 lower at 319. And oversold, October hogs were up 45 at 80.90. December lean was 62 higher at 70.97. And now for your full look at the midweek cash livestock markets, let's head over to Kellen Havigan. Kellen?
5: Thanks, John. Direct cash cattle trade is mostly quiet following the movement that transpired in the north on Tuesday at mostly $345. No new trade has developed, but bids are on the table, currently being offered in Kansas. Box beef was lower. Choice was 105 lower at 387.48, and select was 269 lower at 366.29. Estimated cattle slaughter is 105,000 head. Down 1,000 on the week and more than 13,000 on the year. Cash hogs were higher with a solid negotiated run. The cash hog market struggled to find its footing, but processors have been aggressive in their procurement efforts today. Barrows and gilts at the National Daily Direct were 27 cents higher with a weighted average price of $90.88. Pork values were 75 cents lower at $96.92. Loins, ribs, butts, and hams were higher. Bellies and picnics were sharply lower. Estimated hog slaughter is 484,000 head. That's up 13,000 on the week and about even on the year. I'm Kellen Hayden.
6: Good morning, everyone. Here's your latest forecast from the ABK Florian Weather Center. After some thunderstorms last night, that front has dropped south of the area. For today, partly sunny, not quite as hot, not quite as humid, a high in the mid-80s. For tonight, mostly clear and nice night, down to about 62. Then for tomorrow, Friday, mostly sunny, highs back in the mid-80s. As we look ahead to the weekend, more sunshine, but we start to warm up. We're talking 88 degrees on Saturday and into the low 90s by Sunday. And that's your latest forecast. I'm WTWO meteorologist Jesse Walker.
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2: Breaking news this hour from Town Hall. I'm Rich Thomason. Still photos and video from the scene almost defy description. A towering wall of water, a mountain of mud and debris engulfing communities along the Nepal-China border, swallowing up people and property in a flash. The BBC's Benita De Hall says search and recovery is underway amid the harshest of conditions.
3: Night vision helicopters were used to search for people and deliver help. Rescue and relief teams are working from bases in Thunche and Nuakot, two worst hit districts. A BBC reporter from the affected area says there is no electricity, no road access, and no internet. Five trucks carrying relief supplies have already been sent, with more aid on the way. The United States, China, the European Union, and India have also offered help.
2: The death toll, at least 270, dozens of Americans are among the more than 1,000 people unaccounted for. Authorities say the collapse of a glacier is to blame for the catastrophe. 25 years after the 9/11 attacks, a military judge has now set a trial date for alleged terrorist mastermind Khalid Sheikh Mohammed. Trial scheduled to begin June 5th of 2028, 18 months later than the January 2027 start that prosecutors had requested. A trial was previously scheduled in 2021, but that was later canceled. Closing argument set to begin in the murder trial of Lindsay Clancy, the Massachusetts mother accused of strangling her three young children several years ago. Clancy has pleaded not guilty. Her lawyers argue that she was experiencing postpartum psychosis when she killed the youngsters. Prosecutors contend Clancy planned the killings and understood that her actions were wrong. Testimony concluded in the trial's fifth week. On Wall Street, the Dow futures are down 9 points. NASDAQ futures up 331. More on these stories, townhall.com.
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1: 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I'm Cannon Shake in the First Merchants Newsroom. A quick note that Old Vincennes Road, or County Road 150 North, west of Washington, is now open. Lagodi Mayor Brian Ader says several street improvement projects are underway across Lagodi. Ader says crews are milling, patching, and resurfacing streets through funding from the Community Crossings grant. Work includes Walker Street, Butcher Boulevard, William Street, Boston Street, Kentucky Avenue, and areas near Country Court. The city is also working to open Garrett Street near Country Court to improve access. Ader is asking drivers to be patient as the projects continue over the next couple of weeks. A house fire yesterday afternoon brought several emergency agencies to a property on East 900 South near Lagodi. Dispatch records say the home was fully engulfed when crews were called shortly after 1:30 p.m. Firefighters from Southeast, Montgomery, and Kindleburg responded, along with EMS and county officers. The state fire marshal's office was contacted, and deputies later checked nearby homes for possible security camera footage around the time of the fire. Crews remained on scene for several hours before clearing yesterday evening. Governor Mike Braun says tuition and mandatory fees will remain frozen for in-state undergraduate students at all 15 of Indiana's public colleges and universities for the 2026 and 27 academic year. The freeze, now in its second year, applies to schools including IU, Purdue, Ivy Tech, Vincennes University, and other public campuses across the state. Braun says the move is intended to help make higher education more affordable for Hoosier students and families. The Elnora Town Council will hold a public hearing on Tuesday, September 8th at 5 p.m. at 426 Odin Street in Elnora. The hearing concerns a request from Larry Wagler, Wagler Custom Homes LLC, and Lurk LLC to designate property on Indian Street as an economic revitalization area for proposed real and personal property tax abatements. The council approved the initial designation in May and will hear any public objections before taking final action on the resolution. And Attorney General Todd Rokita says Indiana will receive at least $296 million and potentially up to $419 million as part of a nationwide settlement with Meta. The agreement resolves claims that Facebook and Instagram used features that harmed and addicted children and teens. As part of the settlement, Meta would also be required to add stronger parental controls, age verification, nighttime restriction, school hour limits, and daily time limits for younger users. The settlement still requires court approval. Beginning around Monday, August 31st, crews will close State Road 58 near Bedford. This closure will occur between Rocky Creek West and Shawswick Station Road over Leatherwood Creek. The road closure will allow for a bridge deck overlay project, and this work is expected to last through mid-November, depending on weather. The detour for this project is State Road 446 to Highway 50 to State Road 37. The Daviess County Redevelopment Commission will hold an executive session on Tuesday, September 8th at 8 a.m. at the Daviess County Government Center. The meeting will focus on interviews and negotiations with industrial or commercial prospects. On the area arrest report, 48-year-old Eric Browning of Washington was arrested on account of invasion of privacy and two counts of intimidation. Bond was set at $250,000. 69-year-old Richard Foster of Washington was arrested on account of theft. Bond was set at $25,000 and bond was posted. And 35-year-old Brandon Phillips of Washington was arrested on account of theft. Bond was set at $7,500 and bond was posted. And we have one obituary. Emil Williams Jr., known as Sam, passed away on August 26th. Visitation will be Saturday from 11 to 2 at Goodwin Seavers in Vincennes. The funeral service will begin promptly at 2 p.m. and a mass for Sam Williams Jr. will follow at a later date. And that's a look at news from the First Merchants Newsroom on WAMW.
5: Good morning, everyone. Here's your latest forecast from the ABK Florian Weather Center. After some thunderstorms last night, that front has dropped south of the area. Going to give us some pretty nice weather today and tomorrow. The big story, though, is summer heat is building by the weekend and into next week. So for today, partly sunny, not quite as hot, not quite as humid, a high in the mid-80s. For tonight, mostly clear and nice night, down to about 62. Then for tomorrow, Friday, mostly sunny, highs back in the mid-80s. As we look ahead to the weekend, more sunshine, but we start to warm up. We're talking 88 degrees on Saturday and into the low 90s by Sunday. And that's your latest forecast. I'm WTWO meteorologist Jesse Walker.
0: Country done right on The General.

Well, this week has been crazy. It is Thursday. Welcome, and I thank you for having the radio on. It's Scott Gaines. Okay, Ella Langley's on the way. Brad Paisley, Tyler Hubbard gets it going. It's Dancing in the Country.

0: So they say people with simple names, like common short first names, have more success in life. Because, I mean, like, say, everybody's heard of Tom Hanks, but no one's heard of his older brother, Ezekiel Ababa.
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5: From Shake Broadcasting Sports and the Rhodes Automotive Sports Desk, I'm Brian Emmons. Good morning, friends. Hope your day has started off to be a good one. Had a kind of a light night in local sports last night, but we're going to start with the first kick going to boys soccer, where the Washington Hatchets played well, scored early and often to top Pike Central 9-0. Shoals over North Knox 7-0 on the volleyball court. It was a close one, but Sullivan nipped North Davies 3-2. On the tennis court, Bar Reeves shut out Northeast Dubois 5-0. Eli Ash, Daniel Underwood, Jackson Knepp win at singles. Kirsten Loniger, Grant Arms win at 1-dubs. Colin Graver, Cohen Arms wins at 2-dubs. North Davies, they continue to play well. They beat Bloomfield 4-1. Cohen Stahl, Rex Freed, Bryson Terrell win at singles. Caleb Wagler and Kelton Graver win at 2-dubs. Girls soccer, South Knox loses to Evansville Christian on the road 3-2. Major League Baseball last night, as you heard on the general, the Reds top the Giants 10-9. Cubs lose to the Diamondbacks 2-0. In the NBA, Jonathan Kuminga reaches a 2-year, $13 million deal to join the Timberwolves after a split with the Atlanta Hawks. In the NFL, the Cincinnati Bengals are breathing a sigh of relief after seeing wide receiver Ja'Marr Chase go down during Tuesday's practice. The three-time All-Pro landed awkwardly after an incomplete pass and limped to the sidelines. He was eventually seen walking okay and being tended to medical personnel. The five-time Pro Bowler added that he would play if Wednesday was a game day. Well, the NFL's Pro Bowl is no more. The league is leaving an all-star competition in the past and prioritizing the Pro Bowl honor as an individual performance award without alternates. NFL owners unanimously voted to approve the record $9.6 billion sale of the Seattle Seahawks during a one-day league meeting in Atlanta on Wednesday. This week on Fair Shake, producer Chip and I will have the most comprehensive Friday Night Lights scoreboard in Southern Indiana radio. 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
7: Good morning, everyone. Here's your latest forecast from the ABK Florian Weather Center. After some thunderstorms last night, that front has dropped south of the area. For today, partly sunny, not quite as hot, not quite as humid, a high in the mid-80s. For tonight, mostly clear, a nice night, down to about 62. Then for tomorrow, Friday, mostly sunny, highs back in the mid-80s. As we look ahead to the weekend, more sunshine, but we start to warm up. We're talking 88 degrees on Saturday and into the low 90s by Sunday. And that's your latest forecast. I'm WTWO meteorologist Jesse Walker.
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I'm sure you've probably been in traffic where you didn't know what was going on. This is what happened in Rhode Island, which, of course, we don't have that issue around the country, but you have to deal with

0: Granger, and a local favorite, American Pie, on the stage this month. 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The Chandelier Barn Market returns with their Harvest and Home Fall Market. 100-plus vendors September 4th and September 5th at the Daviess County 4-H Center at Eastside Park in Washington. The event draws hundreds and hundreds of people and is sure to be a big fall market this year. Make plans to attend Friday, September 4th and Saturday, September 5th at the Daviess County 4-H Center in Washington. The Montgomery Turkey Trot Festival returns for four big days, September 10th through the 13th at the Montgomery Brewerton Park. This year's featured entertainment is John Foster on the big stage Friday night and Lone Star Saturday. 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It's the Montgomery Turkey Trot Festival, September 10th through the 13th at the Montgomery Brewerton Park. And the White River Valley Antique Show is back for four big days, September 9th through the 12th at the Daviess County Fairgrounds and White River Valley Antique Grounds in Elnora. Thousands of tractors will come from all around the Midwest. 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
1: Good morning, everyone. Here's your latest forecast from the ABK Florian Weather Center. After some thunderstorms last night, that front has dropped south of the area. For today, partly sunny, not quite as hot, not quite as humid, a high in the mid-80s. For tonight, mostly clear, a nice night, down to about 62. Then for tomorrow, Friday, mostly sunny, highs back in the mid-80s. As we look ahead to the weekend, more sunshine, but we start to warm up. We're talking 88 degrees on Saturday and into the low 90s by Sunday. And that's your latest forecast. I'm WTWO meteorologist Jesse Walker.
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0: say so. We have lived in the craziest week with Hayden Panettiere and Dolly and Tim Curry yesterday. Okay, we have met our quota, so we can just got to get through the rest of the week. This has been crazy, and it is weird. The world feels different without Dolly in it. And I know that may sound weird or cliche, but it does, because she just brought a calmness to the world that we really need. She was nice. She was good. And we need to find another person that can lead that charge that Dolly had. And maybe each one of us could take a lesson from Dolly and keep that, well, maybe just use that momentum and keep moving on.
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5: I'm Brent Barnett on Brownfield. K-State economist Guy Allen says logistical bottlenecks in the Black Sea region could be supportive for the U.S. wheat complex.
6: In recent weeks, you've seen increased military action, which is destroying a lot of infrastructure, export facilities, rail transportation, as well as there's been some attacks on bulk vessels as well. And that's significantly curtailing exports.
5: More news is next.
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5: Construction is underway on what's expected to be the world's largest low-carbon ammonia plant in Louisiana. CF Industries CEO Chris Bones said the new $3.7 billion Blue Point project will provide reliable domestic nitrogen fertilizer supplies for American farmers. And it's only the beginning.
11: Blue Point is built with the shared infrastructure to support multiple future world-scale nitrogen plants.
5: The CEO of Growth Energy says additional work is needed before the 45Z clean fuel tax credit can be fully implemented. Emily Score tells Brownfield,
12: what we need is for that tax credit to allow us to factor in the innovations and the improvements that take place on the farm.
5: Score says the next step is for the Department of Energy to update its model to reflect USDA's newly finalized carbon intensity framework. I'm Brent Barnett with Brownfield.
13: Good morning, everyone. Here's your latest forecast from the ABK Florian Weather Center. After some thunderstorms last night, that front has dropped south of the area. For today, partly sunny, not quite as hot, not quite as humid, a high in the mid-80s. For tonight, mostly clear, a nice night, down to about 62. Then for tomorrow, Friday, mostly sunny, highs back in the mid-80s. As we look ahead to the weekend, more sunshine, but we start to warm up. We're talking 88 degrees on Saturday and into the low 90s by Sunday. And that's your latest forecast. I'm WTWO meteorologist Jesse Walker.
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5: Breaking news this hour from Town Hall. I'm Rich Thomason. 273 and counting. That's the death toll from the catastrophic flooding, the massive rock and mudslide that swallowed up and swept away entire villages in Nepal along the border with Tibet.
6: Authorities say a glacial collapse and a massive surge of water and mud through mountain valleys, destroying roads, burying buildings, and cutting off communities. Across the border in Tibet, hundreds remain unaccounted for as helicopters and rescue teams continued searching for survivors.
5: Correspondent Ken Lorman says 1,300 people are unaccounted for, with many tourists, including Americans, among them. Now an international search and recovery effort is kicking into high gear, with the U.S., China, and the EU all involved. A military judge

0: He was transferred to the US Naval Base at Guantanamo Bay in 2006. Khalid Sheikh Mohammed is accused of directing the plot to crash hijacked airliners into sites including the World Trade Center on September the 11th, 2001, in the biggest terror attack ever to take place on American soil, which killed nearly 3,000 people.
1: The BBC's Warren Bull says a trial had previously been scheduled back in 2021, but that was later canceled. Kids under 18 will soon see a host of changes to their Instagram and Facebook accounts, thanks to a historic $18 billion settlement between Meta and 48 states. Meta agrees to take steps to keep kids under 13 off its platforms and teens in age-appropriate accounts, and to enact a hard limit of 2 hours a day for users under 18. These are among other changes to be implemented as a result of that settlement. Townhall.com.
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3: 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I'm Cannon Shake in the First Merchants Newsroom. A quick note that Old Vincennes Road, or County Road 150 North, west of Washington, is now open. Ligoti Mayor Brian Ader says several street improvement projects are underway across Ligoti. Ader says crews are milling, patching, and resurfacing streets through funding from the Community Crossings Grant. Work includes Walker Street, Butcher Boulevard, William Street, Boston Street, Kentucky Avenue, and areas near Country Court. The city is also working to open Garrett Street near Country Court to improve access. Ader is asking drivers to be patient as the projects continue over the next couple of weeks. A house fire yesterday afternoon brought several emergency agencies to a property on East 900 South near Ligoti. Dispatch records say the home was fully engulfed when crews were called shortly after 1:30 p.m. Firefighters from Southeast, Montgomery, and Candleburg responded, along with EMS and county officers. The State Fire Marshal's office was contacted, and deputies later checked nearby homes for possible security camera footage around the time of the fire. Crews remained on scene for several hours before clearing yesterday evening. Governor Mike Braun says tuition and mandatory fees will remain frozen for in-state undergraduate students at all 15 of Indiana's public colleges and universities for the 2026 and 27 academic year. The freeze, now in its second year, applies to schools including IU, Purdue, Ivy Tech, Vincennes University, and other public campuses across the state. Braun says the move is intended to help make higher education more affordable for Hoosier students and families. The Elnora Town Council will hold a public hearing on Tuesday, September 8th at 5 p.m. at 426 Odin Street in Elnora. The hearing concerns a request from Larry Wagler, Wagler Custom Homes LLC, and Lurk LLC to designate property on Indian Street as an economic revitalization area for proposed real and personal property tax abatements. The council approved the initial designation in May and will hear any public objections before taking final action on the resolution. And Attorney General Todd Rokita says Indiana will receive at least $296 million and potentially up to $419 million as part of a nationwide settlement with Meta. The agreement resolves claims that Facebook and Instagram used features that harmed and addicted children and teens. As part of the settlement, Meta would also be required to add stronger parental controls, age verification, nighttime restriction, school hour limits, and daily time limits for younger users. The settlement still requires court approval. Beginning around Monday, August 31st, crews will close State Road 58 near Bedford. This closure will occur between Rocky Creek West and Shawswick Station Road over Leatherwood Creek

0: The road closure will allow for a bridge deck overlay project, and this work is expected to last through mid-November, depending on weather. The detour for this project is State Road 446 to Highway 50 to State Road 37. The Daviess County Redevelopment Commission will hold an executive session on Tuesday, September 8th at 8 a.m. at the Daviess County Government Center. The meeting will focus on interviews and negotiations with industrial or commercial prospects. On the area arrest report, 48-year-old Eric Browning of Washington was arrested on account of invasion of privacy and two counts of intimidation. Bond was set at $250,000. 69-year-old Richard Foster of Washington was arrested on account of theft. Bond was set at $25,000 and bond was posted. And 35-year-old Brandon Phillips of Washington was arrested on account of theft. Bond was set at $7,500 and bond was posted. And we have one obituary. Emil Williams Jr., known as Sam, passed away on August 26th. Visitation will be Saturday from 11 to 2 at Goodwin Seavers in Vincennes. The funeral service will begin promptly at 2 p.m., and a mass for Sam Williams Jr. will follow at a later date. And that's a look at news from the First Merchants Newsroom on WAMW.
1: Good morning, everyone. Here's your latest forecast from the ABK Flooring Weather Center. After some thunderstorms last night, that front has dropped south of the area. Going to give us some pretty nice weather today and tomorrow. The big story, though, is summer heat is building by the weekend and into next week. So for today, partly sunny, not quite as hot, not quite as humid, a high in the mid-80s. For tonight, mostly clear and nice night, down to about 62. Then for tomorrow, Friday, mostly sunny, highs back in the mid-80s. As we look ahead to the weekend, more sunshine, but we start to warm up. We're talking 88 degrees on Saturday and into the low 90s by Sunday. And that's your latest forecast. I'm WTWO meteorologist Jesse Walker.
2: You're in General Country.

Well, we've made it to Thursday. What's going on? It's Scott Gaines. Thank you for hanging around. Ashley McBride's on the way. Sam Hunt here in a second. I just felt like we needed this song today because I know there's a lot of us that just are not okay today. And it's okay. All right. We're all in it together.

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0: So you can forget porridge being left out for bears. Why don't you just go ahead and leave KFC sitting on your kitchen table and see if a bear will break into your house? That's exactly what happened to Kendra North. She left KFC sitting on her kitchen table and she went to bed. Now, I don't really know why she didn't clean it up, but the bear could smell the KFC. I guess the bear went through the door, basically broke everything in the living room and in the kitchen, enjoyed the KFC, and then went back out. Now, I guess Kendra's sister lives next door to her and heard the crash. Now, this girl's asleep in her own home. She didn't hear it, but everyone else did. So, like, her neighbor said it sounded like a car wreck. And the only quote from the girl, Kendra, whose house got broken in by a bear and ate her KFCs, she was just sad that her KFC was gone. Didn't care about the house or any of the furniture. Yet you can go buy more KFC.
1: 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I've been surfing here since I was a kid. Now, seeing my grandson out on the water, it means everything to me. Watching him and taking in the blue waves, the sea breeze, the blurry horizon.
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3: From Shake Broadcasting Sports and the Rhodes Automotive Sports Desk, I'm Brian Emmons. Good morning, friends. Hope your day has started off to be a good one. Had a kind of a light night in local sports last night, but we're going to start with the first kick going to boys soccer, where the Washington Hatchets played well, scored early and often to top Pike Central 9-0. Shoals over North Knox 7-0 on the volleyball court. It was a close one, but Sullivan nipped North Davies 3-2. On the tennis court, Bar Reeves shut out Northeast Dubois 5-0. Eli Ash, Daniel Underwood, Jackson Knepp win at singles. Kirsten Lodiger, Grant Arms win at one dubs. Colin Graber, Cohen Arms wins at two dubs. North Davies, they continue to play well. They beat Bloomfield 4-1. Cohen Stahl, Rex Freed, Bryson Terrell win at singles. Caleb Wagler and Kelton Graber win at two dubs. Girls soccer, South Knox loses to Evansville Christian on the road 3-2. Major League Baseball last night, as you heard on the general, the Reds topped the Giants 10-9. Cubs lose to the Diamondbacks 2-0. In the NBA, Jonathan Kuminga reaches a 2-year, $13 million deal to join the Timberwolves after a split with the Atlanta Hawks. In the NFL, the Cincinnati Bengals are breathing a sigh of relief after seeing wide receiver Ja'Marr Chase go down during Tuesday's practice. The three-time All-Pro landed awkwardly after an incomplete pass and limped to the sidelines. He was eventually seen walking okay and being tended to medical personnel. The five-time Pro Bowler added that he would play if Wednesday was a game day. Well, the NFL's Pro Bowl is no more. The league is leaving an all-star competition in the past and prioritizing the Pro Bowl honor as an individual performance award without alternates. NFL owners unanimously voted to approve the record $9.6 billion sale of the Seattle Seahawks during a one-day league meeting in Atlanta on Wednesday. This week on Fair Shake, producer Chip and I will have the most comprehensive Friday Night Lights scoreboard in Southern Indiana radio. We'll cover the Big Ten football contenders, make our college football futures waivers, and do a tribute to the great Dolly Parton. 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Whether you're a big fan of Bob and Tom or you like the morning shake, we're just glad to have you here at Shake Broadcasting each and every morning. This is Brino from the Rhodes Automotive Sports Desk.
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10: Good morning, everyone. Here's your latest forecast from the ABK Florian Weather Center. After some thunderstorms last night, that front has dropped south of the area. For today, partly sunny, not quite as hot, not quite as humid, a high in the mid-80s. For tonight, mostly clear, a nice night, down to about 62. Then for tomorrow, Friday, mostly sunny, highs back in the mid-80s. As we look ahead to the weekend, more sunshine, but we start to warm up. We're talking 88 degrees on Saturday and into the low 90s by Sunday. And that's your latest forecast. I'm WTWO meteorologist Jesse Walker.
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4: Good morning, everyone. Here's your latest forecast from the ABK Florian Weather Center. After some thunderstorms last night, that front has dropped south of the area. For today, partly sunny, not quite as hot, not quite as humid, a high in the mid-80s. For tonight,

0: Well, I'm sure you saw the video from Ella Langley's show in Little Rock, Arkansas, that Drake was there. Of all people, Drake was there hanging out with Ernest. He said he wanted to see an Ella Langley show. So that's what he did. He flew down there to watch it because he wanted to see what all the hubbub was. And he wanted to see who broke his record. She broke his record on the Billboard Hot 100. And obviously, no hard feelings. He thought it was really good. He said he enjoyed it. He complimented her songwriting and said he actually had a really good time.
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5: How to handle grain marketing right now. Hello everyone, I'm Brent Barnett with Managing for Profit on Brownfield. The president of Heartland Farm Partners says there's opportunities for farmers to take advantage of the recent strength in commodity markets. Jeff Peterson says producers should focus on marketing their old crop grain heading into harvest first.
6: Use this bounce in the markets to be able to take advantage of getting those bushels cleaned up. Secondly, maybe if you're a little bit behind on forward selling, use any little bounce we get here in the market based off of what we had for the report to work on getting bushels sold that you're going to need to move into town at harvest and are going to have to convert to cash. Then focus on the yields here in the U.S., focus on what's going on in South America very close. If we start anticipating and seeing some bigger yields come out of the U.S., you may need to price additional new crop. Otherwise, it probably gives you the green light to wait a little bit on additional new crop sales.
5: Peterson says there's potential for prices to drop ahead of harvest.
6: Well, I think as we get into this time of year, it's everybody's guess on what they're trying to do on yields and everything. And yield's going to be a big factor. Overall, as we crunch the numbers and say, okay, if we take this amount of bushels that we have left over, the ending stocks, we bring that over to a stocks to use ratio, it would suggest that prices, as we come into the September report, should be above $5, maybe $5.10 or so. Now, I think that's very possible, and I think the only thing that would derail that is if we saw a bigger increase in acres. Now, as they incorporate and get further through the FSA and the RMA data, you know, I do anticipate to see a little bit bigger corn and bean acres both as we go down the road yet. Not much, and it won't make a big difference on prices. But the other thing we're watching very closely on the corn side does get to be just, okay, how is USDA in the next report going to end up handle the export numbers? Because our export pace and our export sales and what we've got unshipped yet still suggests that we probably need to have maybe another 75, could be as much as 100 million bushels that could go on the export side. And as a result of that, ultimately then that would tighten stocks up a little bit more. So that's what we're looking for there. Now, the other side of that gets to be we're watching extremely close of how everything sets up with the current El Nino and how strong that El Nino gets, and what in particular we're going to watch South American extremely close, because the southern part of Brazil you'd expect to be very wet. The local meteorologists down there right now would say the weather they're having, which is giving them really wet conditions in the southern part of Brazil, really dry conditions in the northern part. The dry part this time of year in the northern part's very normal. The wet condition they're having.
7: Good morning, everyone. Here's your latest forecast from the ABK Florian Weather Center. After some thunderstorms last night, that front has dropped south of the area. For today, partly sunny, not quite as hot, not quite as humid, a high in the mid-80s. For tonight, mostly clear, a nice night, down to about 62. Then for tomorrow, Friday, mostly sunny, highs back in the mid-80s. As we look ahead to the weekend, more sunshine, but we start to warm up. We're talking 88 degrees on Saturday and into the low 90s by Sunday. And that's your latest forecast. I'm WTWO meteorologist Jesse Walker.
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1: Breaking news this hour from Town Hall. I'm Rich Thomason. The United States is among countries rushing aid to the scene of a catastrophe in the Himalayan region. Massive wall of water along with a mountain of mud, boulders, and other debris demolished entire villages in Nepal and neighboring Tibet. At least 1,300 people are missing, including hundreds of tourists, dozens of Americans among them. On the Tibetan side of the border,
2: President Xi Jinping himself issued instructions yesterday for all-out efforts to go ahead to try to ensure that anyone alive is rescued. We heard from the People's Liberation Army and the Air Force. They did manage to get an aircraft in the air to try to survey the area, but it does seem that even getting near the affected region is extremely difficult at this time. Not only are they dealing with high altitude, but they're dealing with the aftermath of this disaster, which seems to have blocked all roads, and still communications are blocked.
1: The BBC's Laura Bicker reporting on the Chinese response. The death toll, at least 273. A homecoming soon for some American service members. They've been at sea for quite a while.
3: The USS Abraham Lincoln originally deployed last November from San Diego, and it arrived in the Middle East in January. There it supported the U.S. war against Iran. Now it's finally on its way back home after more than 250 days at sea. The record deployment raised concerns amid reports of deteriorating mental health among the crew and supply shortages. But Thailand's defense ministry says the Lincoln and its crew will get a break next week on their way back home, making a stop in Thailand for some rest and recovery. I'm Ben Thomas.
1: Another tanker has been hit with some sort of projectile in the Strait of Hormuz, that according to the UK Maritime Trade Organization. On Wall Street, Dow futures down 33 points. More on these stories at townhall.com.
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6: 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I'm Cannon Schick in the First Merchants Newsroom. A quick note that Old Vincennes Road, or Kenny Road 150 North, west of Washington, is now open. Ligoti Mayor Brian Ader says several street improvement projects are underway across Ligoti. Ader says crews are milling, patching, and resurfacing streets through funding from the Community Crossings Grant. Work includes Walker Street, Butcher Boulevard, William Street, Boston Street, Kentucky Avenue, and areas near Country Court. The city is also working to open Garrett Street near Country Court to improve access. Ader is asking drivers to be patient as the projects continue over the next couple of weeks. A house fire yesterday afternoon brought several emergency agencies to a property on East 900 South near Ligoti. Dispatch records say the home was fully engulfed when crews were called shortly after 1:30 p.m. Firefighters from Southeast, Montgomery, and Candleburg responded, along with EMS and county officers. The State Fire Marshal's office was contacted, and deputies later checked nearby homes for possible security camera footage around the time of the fire. Crews remained on scene for several hours before clearing yesterday evening. Governor Mike Brown says tuition and mandatory fees will remain frozen for in-state undergraduate students at all 15 of Indiana's public colleges and universities for the 2026 and 27 academic year. The freeze, now in its second year, applies to schools including IU, Purdue, Ivy Tech, Vincennes University, and other public campuses across the state. Braun says the move is intended to help make higher education more affordable for Hoosier students and families. The Elnora Town Council will hold a public hearing on Tuesday, September 8th at 5 p.m. at 426 Odin Street in Elnora. The hearing concerns a request from Larry Wagler, Wagler Custom Homes LLC, and Lurk LLC to designate property on Indian Street as an economic revitalization area for proposed real and personal property tax abatements. The council approved the initial designation in May and will hear any public objections before taking final action on the resolution. And Attorney General Todd Rokita says Indiana will receive at least $296 million and potentially up to $419 million as part of a nationwide settlement with Meta. The agreement resolves claims that Facebook and Instagram used features that harmed and addicted children and teens. As part of the settlement, Meta would also be required to add stronger parental controls, age verification, nighttime restriction, school hour limits, and daily time limits for younger users. The settlement still requires court approval. Beginning around Monday, August 31st, crews will close State Road 58 near Bedford. This closure will occur between Rocky Creek West and Shawswick Station Road over Leatherwood Creek. The road closure will allow for a bridge deck overlay project, and this work is expected to last through mid-November, depending on weather. The detour for this project is State Road 446 to Highway 50 to State Road 37. The Daviess County Redevelopment Commission will hold an executive session on Tuesday, September 8th at 8 a.m. at the Daviess County Government Center. The meeting will focus on interviews and negotiations with industrial or commercial prospects. On the area arrest report, 48-year-old Eric Browning of Washington was arrested on account of invasion of privacy and two counts of intimidation. Bond was set at $250,000. 69-year-old Richard Foster of Washington was arrested on account of theft. Bond was set at $25,000 and bond was posted. And 35-year-old Brandon Phillips of Washington was arrested on account of theft. Bond was set at $7,500 and bond was posted. And we have one obituary. Emil Williams Jr., known as Sam, passed away on August 26th. Visitation will be Saturday from 11 to 2 at Goodwin Seavers in Vincennes. The funeral service will begin promptly at 2 p.m. and a mass for Sam Williams Jr. will follow at a later date. And that's a look at news from the First Merchants Newsroom on WAMW.
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8: Good morning, everyone. Here's your latest forecast from the ABK Flooring Weather Center. After some thunderstorms last night, that front has dropped south of the area. Going to give us some pretty nice weather today and tomorrow. The big story, though, is summer heat is building by the weekend and into next week. So for today, partly sunny, not quite as hot, not quite as humid, a high in the mid-80s. For tonight, mostly clear and nice night, down to about 62. Then for tomorrow, Friday, mostly sunny, highs back in the mid-80s. As we look ahead to the weekend, more sunshine, but we start to warm up. We're talking 88 degrees on Saturday and into the low 90s by Sunday. And that's your latest forecast. I'm WTWO meteorologist Jesse Walker.
9: We are your soundtrack of summer. We are country. We are The General.

My boy, Nate Smith, that is World on Fire. How are you? It's Scott Gaines. Thank you for hanging around. Kenny Chesney's on the way. Tim McGraw here in a second. And Megan Maroney gets this one started. It is Medicine.

0: Well, I got to say thank you to those who sent DMs thanking for just all the Dolly coverage from yesterday and just being a Dolly fan and saying some sweet things. It was very nice to get a lot of DMs thanking me for taking care of that for you as we were all kind of still grieving together. And once again, it's going to take a little while to get over, but thank you for all the sweet things. If you want to find me, you can. I'm pretty easy to find. Instagram's probably the best place. You can DM me there. And it's all one word. It's Scott Gaines Radio. So if you want to reach out, you can do it right there.
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8: 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Good morning, friends. Hope your day has started off to be a good one. Had a kind of a light night in local sports last night. We're going to start with the first kick going to boys soccer, where the Washington Hatchets played well, scored early and often to top Pike Central 9-0. Shoals over North Knox 7-0 on the volleyball court. It was a close one, but Sullivan nipped North Davies 3-2. On the tennis court, Bar Reeves shut out Northeast Dubois 5-0. Eli Ash, Daniel Underwood, Jackson Knepp win at singles. Kirsten Loniger, Grant Arms win at 1-dubs. Colin Graber, Cohen Arms wins at 2-dubs. North Davies, they continue to play well. They beat Bloomfield 4-1. Cohen Stahl, Rex Freed, Bryson Terrell win at singles. Caleb Wagler and Kelton Graber win at 2-dubs. Girls soccer, South Knox loses to Evansville Christian on the road 3-2. Major League Baseball last night, as you heard on the general, the Reds top the Giants 10-9. Cubs lose to the Diamondbacks 2-0. In the NBA, Jonathan Kuminga reaches a 2-year, $13 million deal to join the Timberwolves after a split with the Atlanta Hawks. In the NFL, the Cincinnati Bengals are breathing a sigh of relief after seeing wide receiver Ja'Marr Chase go down during Tuesday's practice. The three-time All-Pro landed awkwardly after an incomplete pass and limped to the sidelines. He was eventually seen walking okay and being tended to medical personnel. The five-time Pro Bowler added that he would play if Wednesday was a game day. Well, the NFL's Pro Bowl is no more. The league is leaving an all-star competition in the past and prioritizing the Pro Bowl honor as an individual performance award without alternates. NFL owners unanimously voted to approve the record $9.6 billion sale of the Seattle Seahawks during a one-day league meeting in Atlanta on Wednesday. This week on Fair Shake, producer Chip and I will have the most comprehensive Friday Night Lights scoreboard in Southern Indiana radio. We'll cover the Big Ten football contenders, make our college football futures waivers, and do a tribute to the great Dolly Parton. 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
12: Good morning, everyone. Here's your latest forecast from the ABK Flooring Weather Center. After some thunderstorms last night, that front has dropped south of the area. For today, partly sunny, not quite as hot, not quite as humid, a high in the mid-80s. For tonight, mostly clear, a nice night, down to about 62. Then for tomorrow, Friday, mostly sunny, highs back in the mid-80s. As we look ahead to the weekend, more sunshine, but we start to warm up. We're talking 88 degrees on Saturday and into the low 90s by Sunday. And that's your latest forecast. I'm WTWO meteorologist Jesse Walker.
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0: mysterious cosmic event that rips Oak Street from suburbia and transports them to a neighborhood unknown. 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
1: Good morning, everyone. Here's your latest forecast from the ABK Florian Weather Center. After some thunderstorms last night, that front has dropped south of the area. For today, partly sunny, not quite as hot, not quite as humid, a high in the mid-80s. For tonight, mostly clear, a nice night, down to about 62. Then for tomorrow, Friday, mostly sunny, highs back in the mid-80s. As we look ahead to the weekend, more sunshine, but we start to warm up. We're talking 88 degrees on Saturday and into the low 90s by Sunday. And that's your latest forecast. I'm WTWO meteorologist Jesse Walker.
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3: 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And it's all we play at the General.

country for Graham, Wheatland, and Washington. We are the General.

0: A lot of artists are leaning into songs of faith. And of course, that one from Blake Shelton called Let Him In Anyway. Luke Bryan put up a sample of a song that's going to be on his new album called Signs. And it's called Praying by the Rules. And he said it's a pretty special song. He said, listen, we've all got our own relationship with the Lord. It ain't about being perfect. It's about showing up as you are, which is absolutely the truth.
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1: 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The Lady Vikings are the defending state champions in Class 2A, and this year they've been moved up to Class 3A. Let's see how they do. Join myself and Brian Emmons for all of the action all year long here on The General. 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
2: Breaking news this hour from Town Hall. Armitage Thomason. One eyewitness says they never had a chance. People scrambled to escape a towering wall of water, mud, and debris that came roaring down the mountainsides of Nepal and neighboring Tibet, sweeping away everything and everyone in its path.
3: Over 1,000 people have been left missing on the Nepal-China border after a series of floods caused by a glacier collapse swept through the area. Rescue teams in Nepal are scrambling after a catastrophic and deadly torrent of floods and mud swept through several communities, leaving hundreds of people dead. More than 1,300 remain missing, including foreigners and pilgrims. Hundreds of residents across the Himalayan region were displaced. Videos of the tragedy showed the flood swallowing up people as they tried to escape. Drone footage from Nepal on Thursday showed the scale of the destruction. I'm Karen Shamas.
2: An ICE officer charged with shooting a man in Minneapolis and then lying about it has been released from a Texas jail. This after Minnesota's demand for the agent's immediate extradition was rejected by a judge. A new weapon to be deployed in the fight against pancreatic cancer.
4: It's called Diraxin-Rasib with the brand name RasonQ. The daily pills block a mutated protein that fuels tumor growth in more than 90% of pancreatic cancer cases. Patients who got the new treatment live for a median of 13.2 months compared with 6.7 months for people on chemotherapy. One oncologist says this is not a cure, but it's the best option they've ever had. Pancreatic cancer is among the most deadly forms because it is hard to detect before it starts spreading to other organs. Earlier this year, former Nebraska Senator Ben Sasse described on CBS's 60 Minutes how he had less pain while taking Diraxin-Rasib. Ed Donahue, Washington.
2: The Dow futures down 120 points. More on these stories at townhall.com.
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6: 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I'm Cannon Schick in the First Merchants Newsroom. A quick note that Old Vincennes Road, or Kenny Road 150 North, west of Washington, is now open. Ligoti Mayor Brian Ader says several street improvement projects are underway across Ligoti. Ader says crews are milling, patching, and resurfacing streets through funding from the Community Crossings Grant. Work includes Walker Street, Butcher Boulevard, William Street, Boston Street, Kentucky Avenue, and areas near Country Court. The city is also working to open Garrett Street near Country Court to improve access. Ader is asking drivers to be patient as the projects continue over the next couple of weeks. A house fire yesterday afternoon brought several emergency agencies to a property on East 900 South near Ligoti. Dispatch records say the home was fully engulfed when crews were called shortly after 1:30 p.m. Firefighters from Southeast, Montgomery, and Candleburg responded, along with EMS and county officers. The state fire marshal's office was contacted, and deputies later checked nearby homes for possible security camera footage around the time of the fire. Crews remained on scene for several hours before clearing yesterday evening. Governor Mike Braun says tuition and mandatory fees will remain frozen for in-state undergraduate students at all 15 of Indiana's public colleges and universities for the 2026 and 27 academic year. The freeze, now in its second year, applies to schools including IU, Purdue, Ivy Tech, Vincennes University, and other public campuses across the state. Braun says the move is intended to help make higher education more affordable for Hoosier students and families. The Elnora Town Council will hold a public hearing on Tuesday, September 8th at 5 p.m. at 426 Odin Street in Elnora. The hearing concerns a request from Larry Wagler, Wagler Custom Homes LLC, and Lurk LLC to designate property on Indian Street as an economic revitalization area for proposed real and personal property tax abatements. The council approved the initial designation in May and will hear any public objections before taking final action on the resolution. And Attorney General Todd Rokita says Indiana will receive at least $296 million and potentially up to $419 million as part of a nationwide settlement with Meta. The agreement resolves claims that Facebook and Instagram used features that harmed and addicted children and teens. As part of the settlement, Meta would also be required to add stronger parental controls, age verification, nighttime restriction, school hour limits, and daily time limits for younger users. The settlement still requires court approval. Beginning around Monday, August 31st, crews will close State Road 58 near Bedford. This closure will occur between Rocky Creek West and Shawswick Station Road over Leatherwood Creek. The road closure will allow for a bridge deck overlay project, and this work is expected to last through mid-November, depending on weather. The detour for this project is State Road 446 to Highway 50 to State Road 37. The Daviess County Redevelopment Commission will hold an executive session on Tuesday, September 8th at 8 a.m. at the Daviess County Government Center. The meeting will focus on interviews and negotiations with industrial or commercial prospects. On the area arrest report, 48-year-old Eric Browning of Washington was arrested on account of invasion of privacy and two counts of intimidation. Bond was set at $250,000. 69-year-old Richard Foster of Washington was arrested on account of theft. Bond was set at $25,000 and bond was posted, and 35-year-old Brandon Phillips of Washington was arrested on account of theft. Bond was set at $7,500 and bond was posted. And we have one obituary. Emil Williams Jr., known as Sam, passed away on August 26th. Visitation will be Saturday from 11 to 2 at Goodwin Seavers in Vincennes. The funeral service will begin promptly at 2 p.m., and a mass for Sam Williams Jr. will follow at a later date. And that's a look at news from the First Merchants Newsroom on WAMW.
7: Good morning, everyone. Here's your latest forecast from the ABK Flooring Weather Center. After some thunderstorms last night, that front has dropped south of the area. Going to give us some pretty nice weather today and tomorrow. The big story, though, is summer heat is building by the weekend and into next week. So for today, partly sunny, not quite as hot, not quite as humid, a high in the mid-80s. For tonight, mostly clear and nice night, down to about 62. Then for tomorrow, Friday, mostly sunny, highs back in the mid-80s. As we look ahead to the weekend, more sunshine, but we start to warm up. We're talking 88 degrees on Saturday and into the low 90s by Sunday. And that's your latest forecast. I'm WTWO meteorologist Jesse Walker.
0: It's been a corn sweat summer, and we've got more to go. This is The General.

Well, it's Thursday, my friends. Thank you for letting me hang around with you. Let's see what I got. Russell Dickerson's Worth Your Wild is on the way. Jordan Davis here in a second. Luke Combs gets this hour started, and it's Sleepless in a Hotel Room.

0: I got a question for you. So what is the most universal hated thing in all human history? So since the launch of social media, what is the most hated thing? All right, here's some of the things that have come up. Mosquitoes, biting the inside of your cheek, you know, when you're eating, stubbing your toe, Alzheimer's, cancer, wet socks, Mondays, and probably the one that I would have said first, people who leave shopping carts loose in a parking lot. You all deserve to be beaten about the face and neck with a wet sock.
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7: Good morning, everyone. Here's your latest forecast from the ABK Florian Weather Center. After some thunderstorms last night, that front has dropped south of the area. For today, partly sunny, not quite as hot, not quite as humid, a high in the mid-80s. For tonight, mostly clear and nice night, down to about 62. Then for tomorrow, Friday, mostly sunny, highs back in the mid-80s. As we look ahead to the weekend, more sunshine, but we start to warm up. We're talking 88 degrees on Saturday and into the low 90s by Sunday. And that's your latest forecast. I'm WTWO meteorologist Jesse Walker.
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1: He's a ranch hand in a pinch, man. Hotter than the red on the cattle brand. Cause she's a gold digger with a quick trigger. A cast iron skillet swinging lid flipper. Now he's a double wide on the county line.

horseback. 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

0: Want my horse back.
1: Some dogs do not learn their lesson, and Ranger apparently is one of those dogs. Ranger became locally famous because he was sneaking into his neighborhood Dollar General and stealing food, and he eventually earned himself a one-year ban from the store. So what happened when his year was up? Ranger returned on the exact day his ban expired and promptly stole again. That's him going there, "Oh, you think you can keep me out again, Karen?"
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5: Good morning, everyone. Here's your latest forecast from the ABK Florian Weather Center. After some thunderstorms last night, that front has dropped south of the area. For today, partly sunny, not quite as hot, not quite as humid, a high in the mid-80s. For tonight, mostly clear, a nice night, down to about 62. Then for tomorrow, Friday, mostly sunny, highs back in the mid-80s. As we look ahead to the weekend, more sunshine, but we start to warm up. We're talking 88 degrees on Saturday and into the low 90s by Sunday. And that's your latest forecast. I'm WTWO meteorologist Jesse Walker.
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0: Hudson Westbrook, that has painted you pretty. Like I said earlier, this has really been a very strange week as we've experienced quite a bit of loss over the last week. You know, we had talked about Hayden Panettiere. We talked about Dolly and Tim Curry yesterday. It has just been a very, very heavy week. And I know sometimes it's kind of difficult when especially people that you admire pass on. It's watching the stories, especially in Nashville, people lining up for miles to drive by Dolly's house and leave things at her front gate. And it's just all the places that people will leave things in town. They have one on her star in downtown Nashville, over by her studio. And she just affected a lot of people. And she did so much good. I did see somewhere where they said that she had given away upwards of over $500 million of her own money to take care of kids and the elderly and the poor and the people who went through hurricanes and people who lost their homes in East Tennessee. And she just took care of those who actually needed it. And I don't know, we could all stand to be a little bit more like Dolly, in my opinion. I need you to have the very best day you can, and let's meet back here again tomorrow.
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6: 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Cash hogs are expected to open mixed. The market's been inconsistent this week following the recent trend. Processors were a little bit more aggressive in their procurement efforts earlier in the week and yesterday, but there continue to be concerns about short and long-term demand. Pork values closed 212 lower at 95.59. Loins, ribs, picnics, hams, and bellies were lower. Estimated hog slaughter was 484,000 head. And boxed beef closed sharply lower. Choice dropped 340 to 385.13, and select was 630 lower at 362.68. This program was brought to you by John Deere, where they're proud to support the American farmers and ranchers who harvest our future year in and year out. I'm Kellen.
7: 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The Wiffles Corn Belt Award and Scholarship recognizes high school student athletes who demonstrate outstanding character, leadership, and teamwork on the field, in the classroom, and in their communities. We're celebrating seniors who lead by example, inspire those around them, and represent the values that strengthen our rural communities. Nominate a deserving high school student today for the Wiffles Corn Belt Award and Scholarship.
8: Good morning, everyone. Here's your latest forecast from the ABK Florian Weather Center. After some thunderstorms last night, that front has dropped south of the area. For today, partly sunny, not quite as hot, not quite as humid, a high in the mid-80s. For tonight, mostly clear, a nice night, down to about 62. Then for tomorrow, Friday, mostly sunny, highs back in the mid-80s. As we look ahead to the weekend, more sunshine, but we start to warm up. We're talking 88 degrees on Saturday and into the low 90s by Sunday. And that's your latest forecast. I'm WTWO meteorologist Jesse Walker.
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5: Breaking news this hour from Town Hall. I'm Rich Thomason. The scene almost defies description. A towering wall of water, a mountain of mud and debris engulfing communities along the Nepal-Tibet border, swallowing up people and property in a flash. The BBC's Benita DeHal says search and recovery efforts are underway amid very harsh conditions.
6: We're used to search for people and deliver help. Rescue and relief teams are working from bases in Dhunse and Nuakot, two worst hit districts. A BBC reporter from the affected area says there is no electricity, no road access, and no internet. Five trucks carrying relief supplies have already been sent, with more aid on the way. The United States, China, the European Union, and India have also offered help.
5: The death toll, at least 353. Authorities say the collapse of a glacier triggered that catastrophe. Alleged 9/11 lead plotter Khalid Sheikh Mohammed scheduled to stand trial June 2028.
7: The announcement comes just weeks before the 25th anniversary of the most lethal foreign attack on U.S. soil in our nation's 250-year history. The New York Post reports, quote, the mastermind of the 9/11 attacks and three other terrorists held at Guantanamo Bay will finally stand trial in 2028, a military judge ruled Wednesday. Government prosecutors requested a January 2027 trial, but the judge rejected that bid and set it for June 5th, 2028, citing a slew of pretrial rulings the court needs to make before the proceedings start. Bernie Bennett, Washington.
5: Closing arguments getting underway in the murder trial of Lindsay Clancy. She's the Massachusetts mother accused of strangling her three young children several years ago. She has pleaded not guilty. On Wall Street, stocks have turned mixed. In early trading, the Dow is down about 9 points, while the Nasdaq is 244 points higher, and the S&P is up 28. More on these stories, townhall.com.
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10: Good morning, everyone. Here's your latest forecast from the ABK Florian Weather Center. After some thunderstorms last night, that front has dropped south of the area. For today, partly sunny, not quite as hot, not quite as humid, a high in the mid-80s. For tonight, mostly clear, a nice night, down to about 62. Then for tomorrow, Friday, mostly sunny, highs back in the mid-80s. As we look ahead to the weekend, more sunshine, but we start to warm up. We're talking 88 degrees on Saturday and into the low 90s by Sunday. And that's your latest forecast. I'm WTWO meteorologist Jesse Walker.
0: Good news. It's almost football season. Oh, yeah. This is the General.

happy Friday Eve. Sounds so much better when you say it like that, right? So much closer to the weekend. We're going to get to Thomas Rhett and Parker McCollum. They're on the way after Ellen.

0: Parker McCollum with Killing Me. And well, it is over. Emily in Paris. I truly love that show. It's like that little, like, I don't know, escape on Netflix. And well, it's coming to an end. And it's coming to an end this Christmas Eve. Yes, The Gift of Emily in Paris. Netflix has announced that that final season is going to premiere on December 24th. So Lily Collins, of course, she is back for season 6. They are in production in France. So the season started in Greece back in May. And Darren Star, who created the show, he is also the executive producer and he writes for it. And again, this is coming to an end. So she's stepping into a new era of ambition and romance, apparently. And we're just going to have to wait to see what happens. So I'm looking forward to it. She's, you know, got to make some big choices about her career, her heart, and whether or not she's going to stay in Paris. So again, that's this Christmas Eve, the beginning of the end for Emily in Paris. We've got Morgan Wallen next for you with Been By Now.
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4: And Sam Lynch.
3: From the Bari Media Class. We will be bringing you daily updates at 10:20, 2:20, and 4:20 each day about happenings in our school and community. This update is being brought to you by Bobcat of Davis County, Bill Dobson Ford, Crane Credit Union, Davis Community Hospital, and German American Investments.
4: Beginning on September 7th, the Bari senior class will have the first of several events to raise money for the annual class trip to Washington, D.C. and New York City. Mi Pueblo in Washington will host these events and will donate 10% of all sales and proceeds on these nights back to the senior class. For more information, you can contact the high school office at 812-486-3265.
3: The Bari Band will also have a couple of upcoming fundraisers for the community to participate in. Band members will be selling raffle tickets for a yarn barn, and the winner will be drawn and announced at the Turkey Trot, and you can see any band members for tickets. Also, the band will host the Fall Festival Craft Show on October 3rd at Bar Reef. 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
8: Good morning, everyone. Here's your latest forecast from the ABK Florian Weather Center. After some thunderstorms last night, that front has dropped south of the area. For today, partly sunny, not quite as hot, not quite as humid, a high in the mid-80s. For tonight, mostly clear, a nice night, down to about 62. Then for tomorrow, Friday, mostly sunny, highs back in the mid-80s. As we look ahead to the weekend, more sunshine, but we start to warm up. We're talking 88 degrees on Saturday and into the low 90s by Sunday. And that's your latest forecast. I'm WTWO meteorologist Jesse Walker.
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0: Four-Star Country, The General. 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
1: Time now to Take 5 for your community. 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And our guest is Mark Steiner today with the White River Valley Antique Association. Good morning to you, Mark.
2: Good morning.
1: Thank you so much for being with us. What an exciting time. The White River Valley Antique Show coming back to the Davies County Fairgrounds and the Antique Grounds in Elnora. How many years now do you know off the top of your head?
2: 42.
1: 42 years. And from the time it started with just a few guys and their tractors underneath a tree to what it is today, it's pretty impressive, Mark, if I do say so myself.
2: Yes, it is.
1: Tell us about this year's show. You got a lot of stuff planned.
2: We've got Classic Tractor Fever is coming to the show this year. We've added a new kids area, putting a combine slide and swing set together for them to have a place to go. We've got plowing demonstrations and then various other thrashing demonstrations, hay press, stuff like that.
1: Well, and then the traditional things that are there every year, the one-room schoolhouse, the church, you got to walk through those, and it truly is a step back in time.
2: Yes, it is.
1: And talk a little bit about the food. There's a wide variety of food to choose from, too.
2: Well, we have all sorts of food vendors. We have barbecue. We have hamburgers. We have tenderloins. We have donuts, cinnamon rolls. There's a wide variety.
1: I like those steak sandwiches. Those are always good, too.
2: Yes.
1: And, you know, the demonstrations, they're going on all weekend long and throughout the week. So many great demonstrations to see.
2: Yes, there is. There'll be, I believe there'll be three demonstration times every day.
1: And they're
2: in the field.
1: And what are some of those demonstrations they can see?
2: We'll have a working hay press. We'll have a horse-powered threshing machine, steam engine-powered threshing machines. We'll have garden tractors plowing and regular farm tractors plowing.
1: I always like to go and see the blacksmith, too. That blacksmith is pretty cool.
2: Yes.
1: And the steam engines. When you fire those steam engines up, it is a sight to behold.
2: Yes, it is.
1: If folks come from all around, you guys, have you ever measured how far people come to go to this show?
2: We've seen them from Washington State, Oregon, Maryland, Maine, Minnesota, Wisconsin, pretty much all across the United States.
1: It truly has become one of the premier shows. The White River Valley Antique Show, it's a Wednesday through Saturday, started this a couple of years ago now. Wednesday through Saturday, September 9th through the 12th. The school kids are coming in on Friday, I believe. That's always a big time, too.
2: Yes. Yes, it is.
1: If you want to be a part of it, I know, Mark, you guys are still looking for volunteers to help.
2: Yes, we are. If there's anybody that wants to help, ticket booths, they can do that. The school, we need a volunteer or two in the school. There's always a place for somebody. We will not turn any help away.
1: No, definitely not. It takes an army to pull off an event when you see thousands and thousands of people go through each year. The White River Valley Antique Show. What's the cost to get in this year?
2: $10.
1: $10 to get you through, and make sure you have plenty of time to spend the day. It is one of the largest flea markets you'll find anywhere. That flea market is huge.
2: Yes.
1: Come on out to the White River Valley Antique Grounds and the Davies County Fairgrounds for the big show, September 9th through the 12th. You are asking, too, if they want to get their golf carts, they probably need to get those rented, too.
2: Yes, they do.
1: That's the way to get around the grounds a lot easier. Golf cart rental is also available. And the website, Facebook page, has all the information. What's your featured tractor this year, by the way?
2: Case.
1: The Case tractor is the featured tractor this year. So be sure to come out, spend the day, White River Valley Antique Show at the Antique Grounds and the Davies County Fairgrounds in Elnora. It is a huge event. Thousands and thousands from states away will be coming in. $10 to enjoy the day and the great food, the demonstrations, one-room schoolhouse, the church building, just a walk back in time. Mark, anything else that we need to throw in about this year's show?
2: Yes, I failed to mention 14 and under are free. Gates open at 7 and close at 7.
1: Each day?
2: Yes.
1: 7 to 7 each day, Wednesday, Thursday, Friday, Saturday, September 9th through the 12th, the White River Valley Antique Show, Davies County Fairgrounds and Antique Grounds in Elnora. 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Mark, we are looking forward to it, sir. Thank you so much for talking with us today, and have a great show.
2: Thanks.
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0: a nice night down to about 62. Then for tomorrow, Friday, mostly sunny, highs back in the mid-80s. As we look ahead to the weekend, more sunshine, but we start to warm up. We're talking 88 degrees on Saturday and into the low 90s by Sunday. And that's your latest forecast. I'm WTWO meteorologist Jesse Walker.
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0: That is Kane Brown with Woman. This is some great news. We've got, over the years, you know, they've done it several years in a row, but Farm Aid has raised over $90 million to help America's farmers. And the next one's coming up September 26th at Veterans United Home Loans Amphitheater in Virginia Beach, Virginia. And they're going to broadcast that this year on CNN. So Farm Aid board members Neil Young, John Mellencamp, Willie Nelson, Dave Matthews, Margot Price, and Nathaniel Ratliff. Sorry about that. I was thinking about Harry Potter, but not him. But they are set to perform this year. So that's going to be great. You can watch it on CNN. So if you, as long as you have that channel, then definitely give it a watch on September 26th and give if you can. Jordan Davis is up next with Singles You Up.
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7: Good morning, everyone. Here's your latest forecast from the ABK Florian Weather Center. After some thunderstorms last night, that front has dropped south of the area. For today, partly sunny, not quite as hot, not quite as humid, a high in the mid-80s. For tonight, mostly clear and nice night, down to about 62. Then for tomorrow, Friday, mostly sunny, highs back in the mid-80s. As we look ahead to the weekend, more sunshine, but we start to warm up. We're talking 88 degrees on Saturday and into the low 90s by Sunday. And that's your latest forecast. I'm WTWO meteorologist Jesse Walker.
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5: Breaking news this hour from Town Hall. I'm Rich Thomason. 353 and counting, that is the death toll from the catastrophic flooding, the massive rock and mudslide that swallowed up and swept away entire villages in Nepal along the border with China.
6: Authorities say a glacial collapse and a massive surge of water and mud through mountain valleys, destroying roads, burying buildings, and cutting off communities. Across the border in Tibet, hundreds remain unaccounted for as helicopters and rescue teams continued searching for survivors.
5: Correspondent Ken Lorman says 1,300 people are missing, with many tourists, including some Americans among them. An international search and recovery effort is kicking into high gear, with the U.S., China, and the EU all involved. A military judge has set June 5, 2028, the starting date of the trial of an alleged 9/11 mastermind.
7: Khalid Sheikh Mohammed was captured in 2003 in Pakistan and then subjected to extreme interrogation techniques, including waterboarding. He was transferred to the U.S. Naval Base at Guantanamo Bay in 2006. Khalid Sheikh Mohammed is accused of directing the plot to crash hijacked airliners into sites including the World Trade Center on September the 11th, 2001, in the biggest terror attack ever to take place on American soil, which killed nearly 3,000 people.
5: The BBC's Warren Bull. A tropical storm named Dolly has formed out in the Atlantic, posing no threat to land at this point. Kids under 18 will soon see a host of changes to their Instagram and Facebook accounts, thanks to an historic $18 billion settlement between Meta and 48 states. Meta's agreed to take steps to keep kids under 13 off its platforms and teens in age-appropriate accounts, and to enact a hard limit of 2 hours per day. That for users under 18 years of age. Those are just some of the safety changes that will be made. Townhall.com.
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12: Good morning, everyone. Here's your latest forecast from the ABK Florian Weather Center. After some thunderstorms last night, that front has dropped south of the area. For today, partly sunny, not quite as hot, not quite as humid, a high in the mid-80s. For tonight, mostly clear and nice night, down to about 62. Then for tomorrow, Friday, mostly sunny, highs back in the mid-80s. As we look ahead to the weekend, more sunshine, but we start to warm up. We're talking 88 degrees on Saturday and into the low 90s by Sunday. And that's your latest forecast. I'm WTWO meteorologist Jesse Walker.
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was recently on Jimmy Kimmel Live, and, well, he talked about his 300-pound weight loss. It's Jelly Roll with Hands Up. Let me-

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He spotted my guitar and said, "What do you do?" I said, "I sing for a living. Country music mixed with a little rock and a little blues." He said, "I'm sorry, but I've never been crazy about that twang and trains and hillbilly thing. Whatever made you want to sing stuff like that? 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

0: Phone, keys, wallet. That is Lainey Wilson along with John Mayer. Let's do it. Let's go back in time. This day in history, August 27th. Our first stop, going back to 1912. And that is when Tarzan of the Apes by Edgar Rice Burroughs appeared as a magazine article. Now, the first Tarzan novel was published 2 years later. So that's why today is Tarzan Day. On this day in 1955, the Guinness Book of World Records was published for the very first time. And in 1990, Garth Brooks's No Fences album hit stores. And there you have it, this day in history. Chris Stapleton is next with You Should Probably Leave.
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11: Good morning, everyone. Here's your latest forecast from the ABK Florian Weather Center. After some thunderstorms last night, that front has dropped south of the area. For today, partly sunny, not quite as hot, not quite as humid, a high in the mid-80s. For tonight, mostly clear, a nice night, down to about 62. Then for tomorrow, Friday, mostly sunny, highs back in the mid-80s. As we look ahead to the weekend, more sunshine, but we start to warm up. We're talking 88 degrees on Saturday and into the low 90s by Sunday. And that's your latest forecast. I'm WTWO meteorologist Jesse Walker.
12: 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We are the General.

0: It's Ella Langley with Love and Life again. All right, we need to take extra special care of our seniors, okay? Our baby boomers. And my dad will tell you, the best generation. And my mom and dad both will say that. But I mention that because, unfortunately, we have lost another who is 80. You know, we lost Dolly Parton on just yesterday, just Wednesday. No, Tuesday. Oh my gosh, where's the time going? We lost her on Tuesday. And then just yesterday, we lost another great actor. And that, Tim Curry. You know him best. He's a British actor. I mean, he stole the scenes. You know, cult classic. And I'm sure we'll all be watching it again this Halloween season, the Rocky Horror Picture Show. He was also Home Alone 2 and Clue. So many great things that he was a part of. And I'm hoping that they'll have a lot of his movies on the streaming services, maybe even on the regular channels, so we can all kind of remember all the interesting roles he was a part of. I mean, the Three Musketeers. He was also made an appearance in Roseanne, Will and Grace as well. So you forget all the things he did. A lot of voiceover work too over the last several years. So he will be missed, but he leaves a lot of great movies and memories behind. So Tim Curry, rest in peace. Stick around. We got Zach Brown Band next with Chicken Fried.
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8: Good morning, everyone. Here's your latest forecast from the ABK Florian Weather Center. After some thunderstorms last night, that front has dropped south of the area. For today, partly sunny, not quite as hot, not quite as humid, a high in the mid-80s. For tonight, mostly clear, a nice night, down to about 62. Then for tomorrow, Friday, mostly sunny, highs back in the mid-80s. As we look ahead to the weekend, more sunshine, but we start to warm up. We're talking 88 degrees on Saturday and into the low 90s by Sunday. And that's your latest forecast. I'm WTWO meteorologist Jesse Walker.
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0: What took you so long? That is Jacob Hackworth. And it seems like it has taken a really long time. They've been talking about it, it seems like, for years. Okay, like 10, 20 years. I know it hasn't been that long. But lots of rumors going around. But according to the latest reports, the six actors have been confirmed as finalists for Bond. And they are set to screen test for the role in early September, which is, you know, starts next week. So Page Six is reporting that Jack Barton, Jacob Elordi, Paul Mescal, Colm Turner, Jack Loudon, and Harris Dickinson are all in the running, with Barton being described as the front runner. And I'm going to be honest, I'm going to go look up each one of those guys because I can't for the life of me think about what they look like by just name alone. Yes, I'm going to be Googling them just like you are. On the way, we got George Burge and Luke Bryan with Ride, Ride, Ride.
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1: Soybeans and cattle are higher, corn's lower, hogs are mixed. I'm John Perkins with a Brownfield Market Update. 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Soybeans have rallied on commercial demand, with September up 4 at 1258 and a quarter, and November 3 higher at 1269. Corn still seeing some profit taking. September's 2 and a quarter lower at 511 and 3 quarters. December's down 2 and a quarter at 534 and a quarter. Live and feeder cattle are solidly higher, with feeders in the lead on the weakness in corn. October lives up 257 at 213.40. December's 277 higher, 215.35. September feeders are up 422 at 323.22. And hogs are mostly higher on spread trade and oversold signals. October down 12 at 80.77. And December up 42 at 71.40. John Perkin.
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4: Good morning, everyone. Here's your latest forecast from the ABK Florian Weather Center. After some thunderstorms last night, that front has dropped south of the area. For today, partly sunny, not quite as hot, not quite as humid, a high in the mid-80s. For tonight, mostly clear, a nice night, down to about 62. Then for tomorrow, Friday, mostly sunny, highs back in the mid-80s. As we look ahead to the weekend, more sunshine, but we start to warm up. We're talking 88 degrees on Saturday and into the low 90s by Sunday. And that's your latest forecast. I'm WTWO meteorologist Jesse Walker.
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2: News this hour at Town Hall. I'm Bob Agnew in Washington. President Trump on his way to the West this week to raise money for Republicans ahead of the midterm elections.
3: President Trump heading to Houston, Texas tonight for an RNC fundraiser. On Friday, he is scheduled to head to the Johnson Space Center to meet with the NASA administrator. President Trump will also award the Congressional Space Medal of Honor to the Artemis II crew who traveled to the moon and back.
2: That's correspondent Laura Winters reporting. Iran's economy is poised for a more instability now, as the administration tries to convince other countries to end all their financial dealings with the Islamic Republic. It's all part of an effort to isolate Iran and get it to give up its aspirations for a nuclear weapon with which it has vowed to destroy Israel and attack the United States. New details emerging, meanwhile, about an Iranian plot targeting a world leader's family.
4: Israeli Prime Minister Benjamin Netanyahu says Iran tried to murder one of his sons. A U.S. law enforcement source identifies the target as his eldest son, Yair, who was living near Miami. Israeli reports say Yair was moved out of the area after intelligence determined an Iranian cell was already on the ground. The plot adds to growing concerns about Iranian threats against officials and their families. Willie Nelson, Washington.
2: Also at SRNNews.com, California, the federal government battle over hospice fraud.
5: California has been a focus of the Trump administration's crackdown on fraud and federally funded health care programs, with more than 1,000 California hospices removed from Medicare since early 2025. Federal officials estimate that L.A. County alone accounts for an estimated $3.5 billion in fraudulent hospice claims. The state says it's doing its part to tackle the issue. California has revoked nearly 500 licenses since putting a moratorium on new hospices in 2021 and in June adopted long-awaited emergency regulations that set more stringent criteria for approving new licenses. Bernie Bennett reporting.
2: Looking to Wall Street, it's a booming session so far for investors. The Dow Jones Industrial Average up by 157 points. 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
7: 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I'm Cannon Schick in the First Merchants Newsroom. A quick note that Old Vincennes Road, or County Road 150 North, west of Washington, is now open. Ligoti Mayor Brian Ader says several street improvement projects are underway across Ligoti. Ader says crews are milling, patching, and resurfacing streets through funding from the Community Crossings Grant. Work includes Walker Street, Butcher Boulevard, William Street, Boston Street, Kentucky Avenue, and areas near Country Court. The city is also working to open Garrett Street near Country Court to improve access. Ader is asking drivers to be patient as the projects continue over the next couple of weeks. A house fire yesterday afternoon brought several emergency agencies to a property on East 900 South near Ligoti. Dispatch records say the home was fully engulfed when crews were called shortly after 1:30 p.m. Firefighters from Southeast, Montgomery, and Candleburg responded, along with EMS and county officers. The state fire marshal's office was contacted, and deputies later checked nearby homes for possible security camera footage around the time of the fire. Crews remained on scene for several hours before clearing yesterday evening. Governor Mike Braun says tuition and mandatory fees will remain frozen for in-state undergraduate students at all 15 of Indiana's public colleges and universities for the 2026 and 27 academic year. The freeze, now in its second year, applies to schools including IU, Purdue, Ivy Tech, Vincennes University, and other public campuses across the state. Braun says the move is intended to help make higher education more affordable for Hoosier students and families. The Elnora Town Council will hold a public hearing on Tuesday, September 8th at 5 p.m. at 426 Odin Street in Elnora. The hearing concerns a request from Larry Wagler, Wagler Custom Homes LLC, and Lurk LLC to designate property on Indian Street as an economic revitalization area for proposed real and personal property tax abatements. The council approved the initial designation in May and will hear any public objections before taking final action on the resolution. And Attorney General Todd Rokita says Indiana will receive at least $296 million and potentially up to $419 million as part of a nationwide settlement with Meta. The agreement resolves claims that Facebook and Instagram used features that harmed and addicted children and teens. As part of the settlement, Meta would also be required to add stronger parental controls, age verification, nighttime restriction, school hour limits, and daily time limits for younger users. The settlement still requires court approval. Beginning around Monday, August 31st, crews will close State Road 58 near Bedford. This closure will occur between Rocky Creek West and Shawswick Station Road over Leatherwood Creek. The road closure will allow for a bridge deck overlay project, and this work is expected to last through mid-November, depending on weather. The detour for this project is State Road 446 to Highway 50 to State Road 37. The Daviess County Redevelopment Commission will hold an executive session on Tuesday, September 8th at 8 a.m. at the Daviess County Government Center. The meeting will focus on interviews and negotiations with industrial or commercial prospects. On the area arrest report, 48-year-old Eric Browning of Washington was arrested on account of invasion of privacy and two counts of intimidation. Bond was set at $250,000. 69-year-old Richard Foster of Washington was arrested on account of theft. Bond was set at $25,000 and bond was posted. And 35-year-old Brandon Phillips of Washington was arrested on account of theft. Bond was set at $7,500 and bond was posted. And we have one obituary. Emil Williams Jr., known as Sam, passed away on August 26th. Visitation will be Saturday from 11 to 2 at Goodwin Seavers in Vincennes. The funeral service will begin promptly at 2 p.m. and a mass for Sam Williams Jr. will follow at a later date. And that's a look at news from the First Merchants Newsroom on WAMW.
5: Good afternoon, everyone. Here's your latest forecast from the ABK Flooring Weather Center. Partly sunny, not as hot today, not quite as humid, high mid-80s. Tonight, mostly clear, down to 62. For tomorrow, some sunshine, a high back at 85. More sunshine for the weekend, upper 80s Saturday, low 90s by Sunday. And that's your latest forecast. I'm WTWO meteorologist Jesse Walker.
0: Confession time at the General. Line dancing isn't required to listen, but it is recommended.

Depending on which profile of hers you look at, I mean, there's so many of them out there, but she could either be 5'5" or 5'7".

0: say so.
1: That is Dan and Shay with Say So. And this is genius. This makes so much sense. Okay, because it's like I can only imagine single parents, you know, ones who are really truly all alone, maybe a spouse passed away or, you know, one ran away. But Uber now has launched a feature that allows parents to view a live stream of their teens' rides. So if they're getting picked up, you know, somebody's too busy to get them, this and that, and or maybe, you know, like I said, you're truly a single parent, that this is going to be so helpful. Because, I mean, yes, you're still going to worry about your child, I would imagine. And, I mean, you know, I don't have kids, but I still just try to imagine. But, yeah, maybe this will be a little bit less worry if you can watch your kids getting into an Uber drive and then they get to where they need to go and that they're safely. You know, I know that's what my mother would have loved when we were kids, whenever she had to work late and my dad was working late as well. 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Back in my day, yeah, I didn't do a whole lot. Maybe that's why I got into radio. Stella Lefty is next with Boss.
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13: Good afternoon, everyone. Here's your latest forecast from the ABK Flooring Weather Center. Partly sunny, not as hot today, not quite as humid, high mid-80s. Tonight, mostly clear, down to 62. For tomorrow, some sunshine, a high back at 85. More sunshine for the weekend, upper 80s Saturday, low 90s by Sunday. And that's your latest forecast. I'm WTWO meteorologist Jesse Wong.
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2: 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The Chandelier Barn Market returns with their Harvest and Home Fall Market. 100-plus vendors September 4th and September 5th at the Daviess County 4-H Center at Eastside Park in Washington. The event draws hundreds and hundreds of people and is sure to be a big fall market this year. Make plans to attend Friday, September 4th and Saturday, September 5th at the Daviess County 4-H Center in Washington. The Montgomery Turkey Trot Festival returns for four big days, September 10th through the 13th at the Montgomery Brewerton Park. This year's featured entertainment is John Foster on the big stage Friday night and Lone Star Saturday. 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And the White River Valley Antique Show is back for four big days, September 9th through the 12th at the Daviess County Fairgrounds and White River Valley Antique Grounds in Elnora. 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
3: Good afternoon, everyone. Here's your latest forecast from the ABK Flooring Weather Center. Partly sunny, not as hot today, not quite as humid, high mid-80s. Tonight, mostly clear, down to 62. For tomorrow, some sunshine, a high back at 85. More sunshine for the weekend, upper 80s Saturday, low 90s by Sunday. And that's your latest forecast. I'm WTWO meteorologist Jesse Walker.
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0: I'm Brent Barnett with Ag News headlines on Brownfield. How artificial intelligence can improve crop performance. Brownfield's Megan Grebner has more from Becknology Days in Atlanta, Indiana.
1: The director of research agronomy for Beck says the future of farming will be more prescriptive. Jim Schwartz says corn hybrids actually build yield in different ways.
2: How we manage those hybrids has a great impact on the success we experience on our farm.
1: He tells Brownfield technology like Beck's new AI tool Seed IQ can encourage farmers to think outside the box.
2: In hybrid management today, we're kind of feeling through the dark. Now, instead of not understanding why something happened, if I can explain to you, it's okay to apply that fungicide early in the year, but now let me match that hybrid. Now I've de-risked that decision.
1: Schwartz says Seed IQ allows growers to hyper-focus on root architecture, kernel capture, and silk timing to improve productivity and profitability. From Atlanta, Indiana, I'm Megan Grebner for Brownfield.
0: An economist says inflation and higher interest rates continue to impact farm profitability. David Widmar with Agricultural Economic Insights says producers are expected to face additional financial pressure.
3: Fed is now, again, positioning themselves to maybe raise interest rates as we wrap up 2026, maybe into early 2027. Probably means higher borrowing costs.
0: He tells Brownfield inflation has remained above the Federal Reserve's target rate of 2% for the last 5 years. Last week was a big week for new crop U.S. soybean export demand. USDA says soybean sales topped 90 million bushels, nearly all of that to either China or unknown destinations. The USDA's next round of supply and demand numbers is due out September 11th. I'm Brent Barnett, Brownfield.
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7: Good afternoon, everyone. Here's your latest forecast from the ABK Flooring Weather Center. Partly sunny, not as hot today, not quite as humid, high mid-80s.

0: Tonight, mostly clear, down to 62. For tomorrow, some sunshine, a high back at 85. More sunshine for the weekend, upper 80s Saturday, low 90s by Sunday. And that's your latest forecast. I'm WTWO meteorologist Jesse Walker.
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1: Students who can read by the end of third grade are 35% more likely to graduate. I'm Dr. Katie Jenner, Indiana Secretary of Education, here to tell you how reading 30 minutes per day can improve the trajectory of a child's life. 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It's a small habit that makes a big difference.
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3: Breaking news this hour at townhall.com. I'm Bob Agnew in Washington. Canadian military spending is surging with companies expanding into defense contracting.
4: One company that's known for its luxury parkas is now producing high-tech military gear. The Canadian government is investing billions to reduce its reliance on American suppliers. This shift is partly due to pressure from the U.S. to contribute more to NATO, as well as strained relations between Washington and Ottawa. The defense plan includes some $60 billion in additional funding over a period of 5 years. Rich Thomason reporting.
3: China's top diplomat says his country and the U.S. have obstacles to overcome ahead of an expected September summit between Presidents Trump and Xi. Meanwhile, the president fielding questions today at the White House about whether or not he's applying enough pressure diplomatically to China.
5: Why not sanction Chinese banks, though, who are doing business
6: with Trump? Said I'm not? He said, why not? I mean, who
5: but
6: said I'm not? You don't know if I'm doing it. Well, I don't have to announce everything, do I?
3: It's been a winning session so far today on Wall Street. The Dow Jones Industrial Average at this hour is up by 168 points. The S&P 500 up about 55. The high-tech NASDAQ leading the way. It is up by just about 365 points at this hour. There's a move to name an airport after the late country music legend Dolly Parton, who passed away this week at the age of 80. We get more on that effort from correspondent Laura Winters.
7: Dolly Parton fans circulating a petition to rename Nashville International Airport to Dolly Parton International. Dolly was born east of Knoxville and became a megastar in Nashville, where she lived for most of her life. Fellow country music singer Sheryl Crow endorsing the movement, along with Tennessee State Representative Todd Warner, who says he also supports the idea and will promote a bill to make the name change.
3: More on these stories at Town Hall.
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10: Good afternoon, everyone. Here's your latest forecast from the ABK Flooring Weather Center. Partly sunny, not as hot today, not quite as humid, high mid-80s. Tonight, mostly clear, down to 62. For tomorrow, some sunshine, a high back at 85. More sunshine for the weekend, upper 80s Saturday, low 90s by Sunday. And that's your latest forecast. I'm WTWO meteorologist Jesse Wong.
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Thanks for sharing your work day with us. If you have Fridays off, well, today is your Friday, so good for you. You have a 3-day weekend. But for the rest of us, yeah, we got to work tomorrow. But Sugarland, Morgan Wallen, they're coming up right after John Morgan's Kid Myself.

0: been by now. That is Morgan Wallen. And I wish I could remember what the stats were. But over the last couple years, I mean, there's been a lot of songs that have been pretty much AI. And folks are loving them, which is not good, right? That's not good for the recording industry. That's why most of our artists all have these side gigs. They're all getting into makeup, dolls, and whiskeys and whatnot, because they got to make some side money, right? Just in case the music thing doesn't work out. But they got to use their popularity while they can. And I mentioned that because Australia's music industry, they're stepping up to the plate. They have barred all songs completely generated by AI from official charts. That comes after an AI cover of Madonna's Like a Prayer spent 16 weeks in the Australian top 20. So, you know, you wonder who gets credit for that because, you know, really it should be Madonna, right? But I don't know. I don't know where all that's going. So I just hope that it doesn't go too far and that we want to continue to, you know, listen to humans talk on the radio like I am with you now. Yes, I'm human. Or even listen to when they're talented and they can sing songs or they can act or whatever. So let's keep it human, you know? Shop local, listen local, and continue to, I guess, be like, prefer human. Is that a campaign? I got to work on that. Florida Georgia Line is next with Get Your Shine On.
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2: 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This is Will McCain.
3: And Sam Lynch.
2: 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We will be bringing you daily updates at 10:20, 2:20, and 4:20 each day about happenings in our school and community. This update is being brought to you by Bobcat of Davis County, Bill Dobson Ford, Crane Credit Union, Davis Community Hospital, and German American Investments.
3: Beginning on September 7th, the Bari Senior Class will have the first of several events to raise money for the annual class trip to Washington, D.C. and New York City. Mi Pueblo in Washington will host these events and will donate 10% of all sales and proceeds on these nights back to the senior class. For more information, you can contact the high school office at 812-486-3265.
2: The Bari Band will also have a couple of upcoming fundraisers for the community to participate in. Band members will be selling raffle tickets for a yarn barn, and the winner will be drawn and announced at the Turkey Trot, and you can see any band members for tickets. Also, the band will host the Fall Festival Craft Show on October 3rd at Bari. 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
3: In sports, there are several varsity games on Thursday, including Lady Viking Volleyball at Linton, boys soccer at home against Bedford, girls soccer at Vincent's Reveille, and boys tennis at Vincent's Lincoln. Our next Lady Viking Volleyball broadcast will be on September 5th from the Bari Tournament. 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
7: Good afternoon, everyone. Here's your latest forecast from the ABK Flooring Weather Center. Partly sunny, not as hot today, not quite as humid, high mid-80s. Tonight, mostly clear, down to 62. For tomorrow, some sunshine, a high back at 85. More sunshine for the weekend, upper 80s Saturday, low 90s by Sunday. And that's your latest forecast. I'm WTWO meteorologist Jesse Walker.
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0: Worth Your Wild, that is Russell Dickerson. I'm Sherry Farmer, and we all are missing Dolly Parton. And I tell you what, sadly, she is gone, but it's like she's bringing the whole world together. You know, so many people that you never would have thought, like, were into Dolly Parton. It's like, oh my gosh. And so many things she did that you may have forgotten about, all the different movies she was in. Oh my gosh, she's got so many albums, so many great songs. And a lot of them never even were played on radio, but somehow you knew them, you know, because they were somewhere, her TV show that she had. I mean, so many ways to connect with Dolly Parton. Maybe you've had some of her food, you know, she's in grocery stores now. But I mention this because, you know, speaking about, you know, Dolly Parton being so much love for her worldwide, that Buckingham Palace's guards played 9 to 5 in honor of Dolly on Wednesday as the royal family paid tribute to the late singer, the royal family, right? So I just love, I'm sad that we've lost Dolly, but I love the love that folks had for her. So it just warms my heart, makes me so happy to know that she touched so many people in positive ways. Kip Moore is next with something about a truck.
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6: Good afternoon, everyone. Here's your latest forecast from the ABK Flooring Weather Center. Partly sunny, not as hot today, not quite as humid, high mid-80s. Tonight, mostly clear, down to 62. For tomorrow, some sunshine, a high back at 85. More sunshine for the weekend, upper 80s Saturday, low 90s by Sunday. And that's your latest forecast. I'm WTWO meteorologist Jesse Walker.
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0: What if we don't? That is Ashley McBride. I'm Sherry Farmer. Quick reminder before I head out of here. I want to make sure you peek outside tonight. I love free entertainment. Okay. Which, let me continue on with the story. That kind of could go somewhere, right? You can catch a deep partial lunar eclipse. Okay, which means only part of the moon will be covered by Earth's shadow. It's often called an almost blood moon because a whopping 96% of the moon will be eclipsed. So make sure you look outside tonight. Hopefully, let's all keep our fingers crossed that we'll have a clear night. Hopefully. Kane Brown is next with Woman.
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4: Good afternoon, everyone. Here's your latest forecast from the ABK Flooring Weather Center. Partly sunny, not as hot today, not quite as humid, high mid-80s. Tonight, mostly clear, down to 62. For tomorrow, some sunshine, a high back at 85. More sunshine for the weekend, upper 80s Saturday, low 90s by Sunday. And that's your latest forecast. I'm WTWO meteorologist Jesse Wong.
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6: Alexa, play The General.

If we could sing, we'd audition to be on The Road. You know, that singing show with Keith Urban and Blake Shelton. But we can't, so we'll just keep singing in the shower right here in Washington. We are the General. We are the General.

0: A completely self-taught musician and songwriter too. Texas' own Hudson Westbrook and his Painted You Pretty. Coming up, a couple of guys who were together on tour last summer. Only makes sense to have them on the duet this summer. George Burge with Luke Bryan.
1: And Doug.
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2: Good afternoon, everyone. Here's your latest forecast from the ABK Flooring Weather Center. Partly sunny, not as hot today, not quite as humid, high mid-80s. Tonight, mostly clear, down to 62. For tomorrow, some sunshine, a high back at 85. More sunshine for the weekend, upper 80s Saturday, low 90s by Sunday. And that's your latest forecast. I'm WTWO meteorologist Jesse Walker.
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9: Good afternoon, everyone. Here's your latest forecast from the ABK Flooring Weather Center. Partly sunny, not as hot today, not quite as humid, high mid-80s. Tonight, mostly clear, down to 62. For tomorrow, some sunshine, a high back at 85. More sunshine for the weekend, upper 80s Saturday, low 90s by Sunday. And that's your latest forecast. I'm WTWO meteorologist Jesse Wong.
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0: Going to be on the road this fall alongside Thomas Rhett. Of course, he's been touring up to this point as well. Very busy guy, Zach John King, and the song that has made him a household name and is Get to Drinking. Latest one from Country Music Hall of Famer Kenny Chesney, just a couple minutes off.
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4: Good afternoon, everyone. Here's your latest forecast from the ABK Flooring Weather Center. Partly sunny, not as hot today, not quite as humid, high mid-80s. Tonight, mostly clear, down to 62. For tomorrow, some sunshine, a high back at 85. More sunshine for the weekend, upper 80s Saturday, low 90s by Sunday. And that's your latest forecast. I'm WTWO meteorologist Jesse Walker.
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1: 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The Lady Vikings are the defending state champions in Class 2A, and this year they've been moved up to Class 3A. Let's see how they do. 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
2: News this hour at Town Hall. I'm Bob Agnew in Washington. Canadian military spending is surging with companies expanding into defense contracting. For example, one company known for luxury parka is now making high-tech military gear. The Canadian government pouring billions into their industries to reduce reliance on American suppliers. As a trade war heats up between the two countries, President Trump is changing the name of another body of water.
3: President Trump changed the name of the Gulf of Mexico to the Gulf of America. Now he's looking north. The president in the Oval Office with a new map and telling reporters he's renaming Lake Ontario and calling it Lake America.
2: Correspondent Laura Winters reporting, Iran's economy is poised for more instability as the administration tries to convince other countries to end all financial dealings with the Islamic regime there. One country has already done so, the United Arab Emirates. Meanwhile, new details are emerging about an Iranian plot targeting world leaders, family member right here in the United States.
4: Israeli Prime Minister Benjamin Netanyahu says Iran tried to murder one of his sons. A U.S. law enforcement source identifies the target as his eldest son, Yair, who was living near Miami. Israeli reports say Yair was moved out of the area after intelligence determined an Iranian cell was already on the ground. The plot adds to growing concerns about Iranian threats against officials and their families. Willie Nelson, Washington.
2: California's federal government battling over hospice fraud.
5: California's been a focus of the Trump administration's crackdown on fraud and federally funded health care programs, with more than 1,000 California hospices removed from Medicare since early 2025. Federal officials estimate that L.A. County alone accounts for an estimated $3.5 billion in fraudulent hospice claims. The state says it's doing its part to tackle the issue. California has revoked nearly 500 licenses since putting a moratorium on new hospices in 2021 and in June adopted long-awaited emergency regulations that set more stringent criteria for approving new licenses. Bernie Bennett reporting.
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15: Good afternoon, everyone. Here's your latest forecast from the ABK Flooring Weather Center. Partly sunny, not as hot today, not quite as humid, high mid-80s. Tonight, mostly clear, down to 62. For tomorrow, some sunshine, a high back at 85. More sunshine for the weekend, upper 80s Saturday, low 90s by Sunday. And that's your latest forecast. I'm WTWO meteorologist Jesse Walker.
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17: We try to watch our weight, so our diet consists of Mountain Dew and, well, that's just about it.

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1: 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We'll play All My Exes for you.
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9: 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This is Will Kane.
10: And Sam Lynch.
9: From the Bari Media Class. We will be bringing you daily updates at 10:20, 2:20, and 4:20 each day about happenings in our school and community. This update is being brought to you by Bobcat of Davis County, Bill Dobson Ford, Crane Credit Union, Davis Community Hospital, and German American Investments.
10: Beginning on September 7th, the Bari senior class will have the first of several events to raise money for the annual class trip to Washington, D.C. and New York City. Mi Pueblo in Washington will host these events and will donate 10% of all sales and proceeds on these nights back to the senior class. For more information, you can contact the high school office at 812-486-3265.
9: The Bari Band will also have a couple of upcoming fundraisers for the community to participate in. Band members will be selling raffle tickets for a yarn barn, and the winner will be drawn and announced at the Turkey Trot, and you can see any band members for tickets. Also, the band will host the Fall Festival Craft Show on October 3rd at Bari. 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
10: In sports, there are several varsity games on Thursday, including Lady Viking Volleyball at Linton, boys soccer at home against Bedford, girls soccer at Vincennes Reveille, and boys tennis at Vincennes Lincoln. Our next Lady Viking Volleyball broadcast will be on September 5th from the Bari Tournament. 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
13: Good afternoon, everyone. Here's your latest forecast from the ABK Flooring Weather Center. Partly sunny, not as hot today, not quite as humid, high mid-80s. Tonight, mostly clear, down to 62. For tomorrow, some sunshine, a high back at 85. More sunshine for the weekend, upper 80s Saturday, low 90s by Sunday. And that's your latest forecast. I'm WTWO meteorologist Jesse Wong.
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0: Not just a country star. Oh no, he is also the spokesman for a chain of boot stores that is sponsoring his current tour. Riley Green, Think As You Drunk. Kane Brown, just a couple minutes from now, and one that crossed over to the pop chart from Russell Dickerson.
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6: Good afternoon, everyone. Here's your latest forecast from the ABK Flooring Weather Center. Partly sunny, not as hot today, not quite as humid, high mid-80s. Tonight mostly clear, down to 62. For tomorrow, some sunshine, a high back at 85. More sunshine for the weekend, upper 80s Saturday, low 90s by Sunday. And that's your latest forecast. I'm WTWO meteorologist Jesse Walker.
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0: He caught some heat for smoking. He said, what can I say? I'm a smoker. It's what it is. Zach Top, South of Sanity. Coming up, an artist that we're not going to see much of for a time. He says he's going to take some time out of the spotlight to focus on himself and heal. Jelly Roll and Brad Paisley with Carrie Underwood in the minutes to come, too.
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2: Good afternoon, everyone. Here's your latest forecast from the ABK Flooring Weather Center. Partly sunny, not as hot today, not quite as humid, high mid-80s. Tonight mostly clear, down to 62. For tomorrow, some sunshine, a high back at 85. More sunshine for the weekend, upper 80s Saturday, low 90s by Sunday. And that's your latest forecast. I'm WTWO meteorologist Jesse Wong.
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2: News this hour from Town Hall. I'm Keith Peters in Washington. In the ongoing trade war between Canada and the U.S., Canada is reducing its dependence on U.S. suppliers of military gear.
3: The Canadian government is investing billions of dollars to reduce reliance on suppliers of military gear from the U.S. Wuxley is a Canadian company that makes luxury parkas. Now it's branching into defense contracting, making helmet covers for the Canadian military. James Urichuk is founder and CEO.
4: There's a lot of engineering. Here's a complete garment. A lot of engineering goes into here. You see the quality.
3: Volatus Aerospace in Vaughan, Canada makes drones. CEO Glenn Lynch.
5: The objective is to develop the technologies that the Canadian Armed Forces needs, which are also including kinetic products because those are required and they have to be built in Canada.
3: I'm Donna Water.
2: President Trump retaliated by signing an executive order renaming Lake Ontario as Lake America. He says he's been thinking about renaming Lake Ontario for a long time, just as he did with the Gulf of Mexico.
6: We have a gulf and we have a lake. Now all we need is an ocean. So maybe we'll have to change the name of the Atlantic and or the Pacific. Maybe we'll change them both.
2: Trump cannot force Canada to follow his preferred naming convention, however. Rescue teams and military helicopters are searching for hundreds of missing people along the Nepal-China border. That's where a deadly torrent of water and mud several stories high swept through communities Wednesday following a glacier collapse. Videos of the disaster showed people running before the floodwaters swallowed them up and washed out buildings and bridges. More than 390 people were killed and more than 1,400 are missing, including hundreds of foreigners and pilgrims. On Wall Street, the Dow by 105 points. More on these stories at townhall.com.
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8: Here is your weather forecast from the ABK 4-in Weather Center. Look for mostly clear skies this evening. Some patchy fog in the overnight with a low of 63. That patchy fog does continue through 8 a.m. tomorrow morning. Otherwise, sunny skies for your Friday with an afternoon high near 84. Mostly clear tomorrow night with a low 60. And for Saturday, sunny with a high near 87.
0: We are the General. Cowboy boots, welcome.

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That's an Indiana summer. That is The General.

0: song he brought to the fore on American Idol. Of course, as one of the judges, he has that platform at his disposal, decided to use it. Luke Bryan, Country and She Knows It. Keith Urban on the way with a song that is entirely fitting for August.
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6: Here is your weather forecast from the ABK 4 Rain Weather Center. Look for mostly clear skies this evening. Some patchy fog in the overnight with a low of 63. That patchy fog does continue through 8 a.m. tomorrow morning. Otherwise, sunny skies for your Friday with an afternoon high near 84. Mostly clear tomorrow night with a low 60. And for Saturday, sunny with a high near 87.
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3: 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The Chandelier Barn Market returns with their Harvest and Home Fall Market. 100-plus vendors September 4th and September 5th at the Daviess County 4-H Center at Eastside Park in Washington. The event draws hundreds and hundreds of people and is sure to be a big fall market this year. Make plans to attend Friday, September 4th and Saturday, September 5th at the Daviess County 4-H Center in Washington. The Montgomery Turkey Trot Festival returns for four big days, September 10th through the 13th at the Montgomery Brewerton Park. This year's featured entertainment is John Foster on the big stage Friday night and Lone Star Saturday. 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
4: Here is your weather forecast from the ABK 4 Rain Weather Center. Look for mostly clear skies this evening. Some patchy fog in the overnight with a low of 63. That patchy fog does continue through 8 a.m. tomorrow morning. Otherwise, sunny skies for your Friday with an afternoon high near 84. Mostly clear tomorrow night with a low 60. And for Saturday, sunny with a high near 87.
5: At The General, we admit we don't know every country song. We just know the best country songs.

0: Everybody understood, said, yeah, man, go home. When his wife gave birth to baby number two and he was on tour, went ahead and rescheduled a couple of dates as a result. Parker McCollum, and he's killing me. Toy Story 5, up over $1 billion at the domestic box office, and something from the soundtrack is next.
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9: Here is your weather forecast from the ABK 4 Rain Weather Center. Look for mostly clear skies this evening. Some patchy fog in the overnight with a low of 63. That patchy fog does continue through 8 a.m. tomorrow morning. Otherwise, sunny skies for your Friday with an afternoon high near 84. Mostly clear tomorrow night with a low 60. And for Saturday, sunny with a high near 87.
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0: Easy to Love comes to us courtesy of Dustin Lynch. Latest one from an outdoorsy kind of guy. And I don't mean drinking on patios kind of outdoorsy. No, this is a guy who really likes to get his hands dirty, hunting, fishing, that sort of thing. Kane Brown on the way with a song for his bride.
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4: Disease pressure isn't always predictable, but getting ahead of it can be important. Adam Byrne, Technical Service Manager with FMC, says being ahead of the game helps growers maintain their advantage.
5: Each year now, we get more and more reports of early tar spot detection. But that early protection that Xyway LFR fungicide brings is because it's something you can put down at planting or in a side dress in an early season application. And it provides this reservoir of a fungicide in the soil that those roots can pull and systemically move through the plant as the plant grows, constantly refreshing that fungicide so that you've always got that protection as you move through those vegetative and into reproductive stages.
4: He says Xyway LFR fungicide makes notable differences.
5: When you come on a field that has Xyway LFR fungicide, is the plants just look greener, more full. We constantly see this visual kind of, wow, these plants just look healthier.
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6: Here is your weather forecast from the ABK 4 Rain Weather Center. Look for mostly clear skies this evening. Some patchy fog in the overnight with a low of 63. That patchy fog does continue through 8 a.m. tomorrow morning. Otherwise, sunny skies for your Friday with an afternoon high near 84. Mostly clear tomorrow night with a low 60. And for Saturday, sunny with a high near 87.
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0: What took you so long? Jacob Hackworth, guy be getting his performer stripes now, has been working as quite the songwriter for the past 4 years. 50 of his songs that he's written since 2022 have already been picked up by other artists. Jelly Roll, next.
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6: Here is your weather forecast from the ABK 4 Rain Weather Center. Look for mostly clear skies this evening. Some patchy fog in the overnight with a low of 63. That patchy fog does continue through 8 a.m. tomorrow morning. Otherwise, sunny skies for your Friday with an afternoon high near 84. Mostly clear tomorrow night with a low 60, and for Saturday, sunny with a high near 87.
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0: We are almost to the start of college football season, and that's a guy who knows a thing or two about two-a-days, because he played college football at Montana Tech. Tucker Wetmore, one of the ore diggers. There he goes with "Who Told You That?" Lainey Wilson, John Mayer, we have a cross-genre duet just a couple minutes from now.
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2: News this hour from Town Hall. I'm Keith Peters in Washington. Rescue teams and military helicopters are searching for hundreds of missing people along the Nepal-China border. That's where a deadly torrent of water and mud several stories high swept through communities Wednesday following a glacier collapse. President Trump says the U.S. is offering aid to Nepal.
3: Anything they want, we'll have. And there were 50, maybe 60 Americans over there. We haven't gotten the full list yet, but hopefully they're okay. But that looked pretty, that looked like something that people will not be, somebody will be lost, unfortunately.
2: More than 390 people were killed and more than 1,400 are missing, including hundreds of foreigners and pilgrims. Attorney General Todd Blanche says the Department of Justice has charged 81 alleged gang members in Puerto Rico.
4: These defendants are alleged drug traffickers of Los Bajadeo, also known as LBD.
5: And says they were charged with
4: the illegal possession and distribution of mass quantities of cocaine, crack cocaine, fentanyl, heroin, and marijuana.
5: Acting U.S. Attorney for Puerto Rico, Hector Ramirez-Carbo, says violent gang members have terrorized their community for years, often in broad daylight.
6: These 81 violent gang members will now face justice, and so will any other that try to take their place.
5: And says
6: today, the families of Mayagüez can peacefully enjoy what their communities have to offer without fear of harm.
5: I'm Lisa Dwyer.
2: President Trump says he's renaming Lake Ontario to be known as Lake America in the United States as he escalates his trade war with Canada. The president signed an executive order in the Oval Office on Thursday. On Wall Street, the Dow up by 105 points, the NASDAQ rose 411, the S&P advanced 55, oil near $84 a barrel. More at townhall.com.
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9: Here is your weather forecast from the ABK 4 Rain Weather Center. Look for mostly clear skies this evening. Some patchy fog in the overnight with a low of 63. That patchy fog does continue through 8 a.m. tomorrow morning. Otherwise, sunny skies for your Friday with an afternoon high near 84. Mostly clear tomorrow night with a low 60. And for Saturday, sunny with a high near 87.
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0: He moved to Nashville strictly to be a songwriter, but pretty soon he was in demand as a performer as well and has carved out a pretty solid spot for himself. Randy Houser. There he goes, back in the bottle. Kenny Chesney's latest one. A song for the Country Music Hall of Famer next.
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4: 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We'll see you at the Trot September 10th through the 13th.
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6: Here is your weather forecast from the ABK 4 Rain Weather Center. Look for mostly clear skies this evening. Some patchy fog in the overnight with a low of 63. That patchy fog does continue through 8 a.m. tomorrow morning. Otherwise, sunny skies for your Friday with an afternoon high near 84. Mostly clear tomorrow night with a low 60. And for Saturday, sunny with a high near 87.
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0: She's got a collaboration right now with a chicken strip chain. Hey, everybody's got a side hustle these days, it seems. Megan Maroney and medicine. Riley Green, just a couple minutes from now. And a song we know and love from a guy who's been on the road this summer, Darius Rucker.
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3: 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The Lady Vikings are the defending state champions in Class 2A, and this year they've been moved up to Class 3A. Let's see how they do. 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
5: Here is your weather forecast from the ABK4N Weather Center. Look for mostly clear skies this evening. Some patchy fog in the overnight with a low of 63. That patchy fog does continue through 8 a.m. tomorrow morning. Otherwise, sunny skies for your Friday with an afternoon high near 84. Mostly clear tomorrow night with a low 60. And for Saturday, sunny with a high near 87.
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0: Austin comes to us courtesy of Stella Lefty, country singer out of L.A., looking to make a splash. And indeed, she has already crossing over to the pop chart. I'm Steve Brewer. Make it a great one. Jason Aldean is on the way.
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4: News this hour from Town Hall. I'm Keith Peters in Washington. The Trump administration's battle with Canada over tariffs continues. Commerce Secretary Howard Lutnick tells reporters the trade talks with Canada collapsed because Mark Carney thinks fighting with Washington makes for good politics.
5: So there's the sovereignty party trying to run, and they're in the lead.